0: food in the UK don't ignore an Ebola outbreak in the Democratic Republic of Congo. 80 people have died in what they're calling a public health emergency of international concern. More than 330 suspected cases have been reported so far. Professor Trudy Lang, head of Global Health Network at the University of Oxford, explains why it's so hard to diagnose.
1: It's really difficult to have the capacity in the regions to do, you know, the PCR, you know, the systems we all got used to in COVID and how you find out if people are carrying these infections. Really hard to do in these regions, and we really need to mobilise laboratory capacity.
0: West Ham have edged closer to Premier League relegation with a 3-1 defeat at Newcastle. A point for Tottenham at Chelsea tomorrow is likely to be enough to send them down, with Spurs enjoying a far superior goal difference. Scotland Rugby Union head coach Gregor Townsend has called Scott Hastings an iconic figure following the death of his former teammate aged 61. He died yesterday morning, having been diagnosed with cancer in 2022. That's the latest. I'm Daisy Steele.

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Wednesday's packed lunchtime here on Fantasy Radio. As well as all your favourite songs, we'll have a look at the local news, a dip into the Devizes diary, and birthday shout-outs to everyone who's celebrating their big day this week. The Packed Lunch with me, Mike Marnie, from 12 till 2 every Wednesday, right here on Fantasy Radio. It's what lunchtimes were made for.

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0: From the Sky News Centre at 2, Andy Burnham's expected to address business leaders today as he plots his route back to Westminster. The Greater Manchester Mayor's hinted at challenging Keir Starmer if he's selected for and wins the Makerfield by-election. What do voters there make of his chances?
1: Definitely happy to vote for Andy Burnham. My worry is, though, that it's a lot of reform, but, you know, he's got our vote.
2: You're going to be voting for someone who's not going to be here, so it won't be his priority. I think that's what people are thinking.
3: Andy Burnham seemed to be a fantastic candidate, and we really hope he wins.
0: The constituency largely voted for Brexit. Potential Burnham rival Wes Streeting's already said he'd like to rejoin the EU. US President Donald Trump has warned Iran the clock is ticking as talks to bring the war to an end have stalled. Meanwhile, Iranian media is reporting the US has failed to make any concrete concessions in its response to Tehran's latest proposals to end the conflict. The World Health Organization has declared a global health emergency over an Ebola outbreak in Central Africa. More than 80 deaths have been linked to the virus in the Democratic Republic of Congo. There are hundreds of cases there and a small number in neighbouring Uganda. In sport, West Ham suffered a 3-1 defeat at Newcastle and a big blow to their hopes of avoiding Premier League relegation. A draw for Tottenham at Chelsea on Tuesday would effectively send them down, as Spurs have a far superior goal difference. Elsewhere, Bruno Fernandes equalled the competition record for most goal assists in a season in Manchester United's 3-2 win against Nottingham Forest.
4: They've been trying everything they can to score from my passes. Was there probably moments there today that I should have passed instead of shoot, and still I got the shot, but I'm very happy for the assist. But more than that, I'm very happy for the win and to finish the season on a high.
0: Relegated Livingston were beaten 4-1 by Kilmarnock in the Scottish Premiership. And Scotland rugby great Scott Hastings has died at the age of 61. He won 65 caps in an 11-year test career that began in 1986. That's the latest. I'm Daisy Steele.

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0: Sorry to interrupt, but the boss has just sent me an email. It says, Jonesy, please keep the trail for your show short and sweet. So, I got a professional newsreader to do it. 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
0: Not quite what I wanted, Nick, but it is short.

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0: 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Between 9 and 10, hits and headlines from a year gone by.
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4: From the Sky News Centre at 3, Andy Burnham's to give his first major speech later since declaring he wants to stand in the Makerfield by-election. The Greater Manchester Mayor says he wants to save Labour and has hinted at challenging Sir Keir Starmer. At the weekend, Wes Streeting said he'll stand in any leadership contest and would look to eventually rejoin the EU. Conservative leader Kemi Badenoch says it's a bad idea.
5: The country wants us to make the best of Brexit, make the best of leaving the EU. The idea of starting again, going backwards, having all of these negotiations, this is a sign of a Labour Party that does not have a plan for the country.
4: Reports suggest the US and Israel are making their most intensive preparations for renewed strikes on Iran since last month's ceasefire. Donald Trump spoken to Israeli Prime Minister Benjamin Netanyahu and warned Tehran the clock is ticking. The World Health Organization has declared a global health emergency over an Ebola outbreak in Central Africa. More than 80 deaths have been linked to the virus in the Democratic Republic of Congo. There are hundreds of cases there and a small number in neighboring Uganda. Alan Gonzalez from Doctors Without Borders explains what the charity is doing to help.
6: They're receiving patients that had been exposed to patients that are quite suspected of Ebola in the different areas. And they've been working on the clock to try to respond to this in the location where we are and in other locations as well.
4: In sport, West Ham lost 3-1 at Newcastle in a big blow to their hopes of avoiding Premier League relegation. It means a Tottenham win at Chelsea tomorrow would send them down. St Mirren will head into their Scottish Premiership relegation playoff on the back of a 1-1 draw with Dundee United. And Scotland Rugby Union head coach Gregor Townsend has called Scott Hastings an iconic figure following the death of his former teammate aged 61. He died yesterday morning having been diagnosed with cancer in 2022. That's the latest. I'm Daisy Steele.

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4: From the Sky News Centre at 4. Nominations close today for Labour's candidate for the Makerfield by-election as Andy Burnham plots his route back to Westminster. The Greater Manchester Mayor's been granted permission to try to run for the seat. He's hinted at challenging the Prime Minister for his job as speculation continues to grow over Keir Starmer's future. Culture Secretary Lisa Nandy says she's always been a supporter of Mr Burnham.
5: I want Andy to be able to return to Parliament. I said last time that the National Executive Committee and Labour decided to block him, that I believe that was a mistake, and if I'd been involved in that decision, I would have voted to allow him to come back.
4: US President Donald Trump has warned Iran the clock is ticking as talks to bring the war to an end have stalled. Meanwhile, Iranian media is reporting the US has failed to make any concrete concessions in its response to Tehran's latest proposals to end the conflict. Health officials in Africa are demanding countries, including the UK, don't ignore an Ebola outbreak in the Democratic Republic of Congo. 80 people have died in what they're calling a public health emergency of international concern. More than 330 suspected cases have been reported so far. Professor Trudy Lang, head of Global Health Network at the University of Oxford, explains why it's so hard to diagnose.
6: It's really difficult to have the capacity in the regions to do, you know, the PCR, you know, the systems we all got used to in COVID and how you find out if people are carrying these infections. Really hard to do in these regions, and we really need to mobilise laboratory capacity.
4: West Ham have edged closer to Premier League relegation with a 3-1 defeat at Newcastle. A point for Tottenham at Chelsea tomorrow is likely to be enough to send them down, with Spurs enjoying a far superior goal difference. Aaron Ray has won golf's second major of the year, the US PGA Championship. He finished 3 shots clear of the rest of the field on 9 under par after a close final round at Aronimink in Pennsylvania. That's the latest. I'm Daisy Steele.

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0: the same since Moomins, Wombles run around, Weebles wobble but they don't fall down. On CMB, we've got it all here. 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With lyrics like these, you're on your knees. You've had your biscuits, now here's the cheese.
1: Here's the cheese. 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Here's the cheese.

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been around in that Texas town. About the shack outside the game. And you know what I'm talking about. Just let me know if you wanna go to that home out on the range. They got a lot of nice girls.

Pete Winterton here, asking you to join me on Monday evening for my musical alphabet. Every Monday, we pick a different letter, and all the artists will begin with that letter. So what's your favourite? Will it be ABBA? Or ZZ Top? A to Z on a Monday night, 9 till 11 on Fantasy Radio.

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4: From the Sky News Centre at 5, Andy Burnham's to give his first major speech later since declaring he wants to stand in the Makerfield by-election. The Greater Manchester Mayor says he wants to save Labour and has hinted at challenging Sir Keir Starmer. At the weekend, Wes Streeting said he'll stand in any leadership contest and would look to eventually rejoin the EU. Conservative leader Kemi Badenoch says it's a bad idea.
5: The country wants us to make the best of Brexit, make the best of leaving the EU. The idea of starting again, going backwards, having all of these negotiations, this is a sign of a Labour Party that does not have a plan for the country.
4: Reports suggest the US and Israel are making their most intensive preparations for renewed strikes on Iran since last month's ceasefire. Donald Trump spoken to Israeli Prime Minister Benjamin Netanyahu and warned Tehran the clock is ticking. The World Health Organization has declared a global health emergency over an Ebola outbreak in Central Africa. More than 80 deaths have been linked to the virus in the Democratic Republic of Congo. In sport, West Ham will be relegated from the Premier League if Tottenham beat Chelsea tomorrow. Their 3-1 defeat at Newcastle leaves them 2 points adrift of Spurs with one game left. Nuno Espirito Santo's side are also well behind on goal difference, meaning a draw at Stamford Bridge would effectively finish them too. But the West Ham boss says there's still a chance it could go to their final match against Leeds.
6: We should do better so we can show at the London Stadium to our fans a different performance, a different attitude in terms of the game. Anything is possible. Let's wait for Tuesday. Even though it's difficult, we're still alive. Let's see. There's some hope.
4: And Aaron Ray has won golf's second major of the year, the US PGA Championship. He finished 3 shots clear of the rest of the field on 9 under par after a close final round at Aronimink in Pennsylvania. That's the latest. I'm JC Steele.

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0: Ah, Mr. Underwood, good to see you. Do have a seat.
1: Thanks.
0: Now, I've asked you in today to discuss the promo for your show, because in the last couple of months, we've had some complaints.
1: Oh, dear.
0: That it's, well, how can I put this? It's too long.
1: Too long?
0: And so we want you to shorten it quite a bit. Perhaps you could come up with something now.
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5: Sky News Centre at 6. Andy Burnham's expected to address business leaders today as he plots his route back to Westminster. The Greater Manchester Mayor's hinted at challenging Sir Keir Starmer if he's selected for and wins the Makerfield by-election. What do voters there make of his chances?
6: Definitely happy to vote for Andy Burnham. My worry is, though, that it's a lot of reform, but, you know, he's got our vote.
7: You're going to be voting for someone who's not going to be here, so it won't be his priority. I think that's what people are thinking.
8: Andy Burnham seemed to be a fantastic candidate, and we really hope he wins.
5: The constituency largely voted for Brexit. Potential Burnham rival Wes Streetings already said he'd like to rejoin the EU. Donald Trump's warned Iran the clock is ticking as talks to end the conflict stall. The US president's told reporters in Tehran will have a very bad time if no deal is agreed, following reports Washington and Israel are stepping up preparations for renewed strikes. The World Health Organization has declared a global health emergency over an Ebola outbreak in Central Africa. More than 80 deaths have been linked to the virus in the Democratic Republic of Congo. Alan Gonzalez from Doctors Without Borders explains what the charity is doing to help.
9: They're receiving patients that had been exposed to patients that are quite suspected of Ebola in the different areas. And they've been working on the clock to try to respond to this in the location where we are and in other locations as well.
5: It seems East Ayrshire is the most affordable location in the UK for first-time buyers. Bank of Scotland have found the average price of a property in the area is just over £147,000. West Ham have edged closer to Premier League relegation after a 3-1 defeat at Newcastle. A point for Spurs at Chelsea tomorrow is likely to be enough to send them down. And Aaron Rye has become the first Englishman to win golf's US PGA Championship since 1919. He finished 3 shots clear of the rest of the pack, with Rory McIlroy ending 5 off the pace. That's the latest. I'm Imani Rana.

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Wednesday's packed lunchtime here on Fantasy Radio. As well as all your favourite songs, we'll have a look at the local news, a dip into the Devizes diary, and birthday shout-outs to everyone who's celebrating their big day this week. The Packed Lunch with me, Mike Marnie, from 12 till 2 every Wednesday, right here on Fantasy Radio. It's what lunchtimes were made for.

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5: 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From the Sky News Centre at 7. Andy Burnham's to give his first major speech later since declaring he wants to stand in the Makerfield by-election. The Greater Manchester Mayor says he wants to save Labour and has hinted at challenging Sir Keir Starmer. Wes Streeting says he'll stand in any leadership contest and would look to eventually rejoin the EU. Conservative leader Kemi Badenoch says that's a bad idea.
6: The country wants us to make the best of Brexit, make the best of leaving the EU. The idea of starting again, going backwards, having all of these negotiations, this is a sign of a Labour Party that does not have a plan for the country.
5: Donald Trump's threatened Iran on Truth Social, saying the country better get moving fast or there won't be anything left of them. Talks between the US and Tehran have stalled again. The cruise ship at the centre of the Hansa virus outbreak is preparing to dock in Rotterdam to allow the remaining workers off. 25 crew members and two medical staff are still on board the MV Hondius and are showing no signs of illness. A charity is warning failings in diagnosis and support for those suffering from dementia have now become routine in the UK. Alzheimer's Society says patients are being missed at every stage. Aaron Rye has won the first golf major of his career after securing victory in the US PGA Championship. The 31-year-old became the first Englishman in over a century to seal the title after finishing three shots ahead of the rest of the pack in Philadelphia. Rye says he's grateful to be involved in such a wonderful sport.
7: Golf is an amazing game. It teaches you so many things, and it teaches you so much humility and discipline and absolute hard work, because nothing is ever given in this game, no matter what level you playing, no matter what course you're playing on. So I think it just teaches so many amazing life skills.
5: And West Ham will be relegated from the Premier League if Tottenham beat Chelsea tomorrow. Their 3-1 defeat at Newcastle leaves them 2 points adrift of Spurs with one game left. That's the latest. I'm Imani Rana.
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0: very, very good morning. Welcome along to Monday Morning, your breakfast show here on Fantasy Radio, all about Devizes and Mid-Wiltshire on 97FM and on DAB Digital Radio. And a very big thank you, as always, to Young Tom for another fine selection of tunes on board the Overnight Express. And, of course, Tom back to do it all over again later on, surprisingly, from midnight tonight. So welcome along. It's a Monday morning. Barnes are here with you through until 10, as normal. All our regular features for you between now and 10. We have our mystery year on the way between 9 and 10. Hits and headlines from a year gone by. We'll also take a look at the front pages of the national papers for this Monday, the 18th of May. We'll have a look into the Devizes diary, find you a few events from history on this date, 18th of May, that you can drop into the conversation during your coffee break or maybe later on this evening in the snuggery. We'll also have our morning riddle to tease you just after the 7:30 news headlines and our top news team for this Monday morning, consisting of Kat Suave, Daisy Steele and Dan Windle, bringing us all the latest details from the world of business, the entertainment news and, of course, all the latest from the world of sport between now and nine.
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0: Today will be predominantly cloudy with a few spells of intermittent rain. Occasionally some sunnier glimpses may break through the cloud, mainly this afternoon. Highs of around 13 degrees today. Tonight we'll see strengthening southwesterly winds and outbreaks of rain sweeping eastwards. Rain will be steady and persistent, often turning heavy. By dawn, however, it should begin to ease. Overnight lows are very mild, 10 degrees. Early rain will clear on Tuesday morning to the east. In its wake, sunny spells as well as numerous and scattered showers will develop as we head into the afternoon, many of which could be on the heavy side. A windy day, but warmer. Highs tomorrow, 16 degrees across Devizes and Mid-Wiltshire.

0: Going back to the spring of 1980, a memory from New Music. I haven't heard that for a while. This World of Water. I just said that. A very good morning, welcome to Monday, and welcome to Fantasy Radio.
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0: Starting with the rails, first of all, on this Monday morning, and our region's departure board is not looking too bad at all for Westbury, Chippenham and Pusey. No reported cancellations this morning. There are, however, one or two services running a minute or two behind time, but no major dramas so far on the rails. And fingers crossed it'll remain that way through the day. On the roads, we still have those temporary traffic lights on the A4 New Road over in Carn between Beach Terrace and Carnegie Mews. And we still have the ongoing roadworks and temporary traffic lights over at Durrington on the B3085 at Bulford Road. And sadly, still major delays on the A36 over at Codford Junction with Sherrington Lane due to ongoing roadworks and temporary traffic lights there. Talking of traffic lights, traffic moving very, very well this morning at Black Dog Crossroads. Coming up into Potton on the A360, looking very good, very quiet at the moment. Similar picture across town, to be honest. A little traffic over on the Nursery Junction with Dunkirk Hill, and a little traffic starting to build around the regular pinch points on the A350. But at the moment, all quiet for what, 13 minutes after 7?
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0: And it's time we say a very good morning to Dan Windle, who's here with this morning's sports news.
4: Aaron Rye has won the first golf major of his career after securing victory in the US PGA Championship. The 31-year-old became the first Englishman in over a century to seal the title after finishing three shots ahead of the rest of the pack in Philadelphia. Rye says he's grateful to be involved in such a wonderful sport.
5: Golf is an amazing game. It teaches you so many things, and it teaches you so much humility and discipline and absolute hard work, because nothing is ever given in this game, no matter what level you're playing, no matter what course you're playing on. So I think it just teaches so many amazing life skills.
4: West Ham have edged closer to Premier League relegation with a 3-1 defeat at Newcastle. A point for Tottenham at Chelsea tomorrow is likely to be enough to send them down, with Spurs enjoying a far superior goal difference. But boss Nuno Espirito Santo says there's still a chance it could go to their final match against Leeds.
6: We should do better so we can show at the London Stadium to our fans a different performance, a different attitude in terms of the game. Anything is possible. Let's wait for Tuesday. Even though it's difficult, we're still alive. Let's see. There's some hope.
4: Brentford remain in with a chance of qualifying for Europe after scoring a late goal to draw 2-2 against Crystal Palace. Sunderland's 3-1 victory at Everton also keeps them in the hunt for continental football. But Brighton's bid took a blow as they conceded deep into injury time in a 1-0 defeat at Leeds. Manchester United were 3-2 winners against Nottingham Forest. St Mirren will head into their Scottish Premiership relegation playoff against Partick Thistle on the back of a 1-1 draw with Dundee United. They meet for the first leg on Thursday. Scotland Rugby Union head coach Gregor Townsend has called Scott Hastings an iconic figure following the death of his former teammate aged 61. He died yesterday morning, having been diagnosed with cancer in 2022. Hastings was part of the Scottish team that claimed the Grand Slam in the 1990 Five Nations.
0: Thank you, Dan. Living a better life. Up to date at 7:16. Welcome along to Monday, your breakfast show here through until 10. Make sure you have your notepad and your crayon to hand. The riddle on the way after the 7:30 headlines. Are you ready?
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0: A young man who... Has he finished? Thank you, Mad Major. I'm going to have to have words. There we are. A young man who enjoyed a lot of success in the 1970s. And thanks to Peter Kay and the reissue of Is This the Way to Amarillo, he enjoyed a resurgence of success as well. Tony Christie, Avenues and Alleyways on a Monday morning here on your breakfast show. And a reminder, have you entered the competition yet to win a DAB radio? As you were probably aware, Fantasy Radio is now on 97FM and on DAB digital radio across the county. And we're giving away not one, but four shiny new radios. And you can be in with a chance of winning one. Stay tuned for the details on how you can enter your name and get involved with a chance to win a nice new DAB radio.
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0: A warning from Donald Trump sent oil prices higher, and find out the most affordable place in the UK for first-time buyers. Kat Suave has all the detail.
4: Oil prices have jumped in Asian trading after Donald Trump warned Iran the clock is ticking as talks to end the conflict remain stalled. Brent crude has risen almost 2% to more than $111 a barrel. Markets remain volatile after Iran effectively closed the Strait of Hormuz. A major watch retailer's been forced to close branches across the UK for safety reasons after huge crowds descended on shopping centres. Swatch closed a store in Greater Manchester yesterday for a second day after scores of people queued for the launch of a new pocket watch. Police were called to their shop at the Trafford Centre on Saturday, with an arrest also made in Cardiff. It seems East Ayrshire is the most affordable location in the UK for first-time buyers. Bank of Scotland has found the average price of a property in the area, which includes Kilmarnock, is just over £147,000. And the Prince of Wales is looking to sell 20% of the Duchy of Cornwall in the next decade. William's planning to invest £500 million in tackling housing and nature crises.
0: Thank you, Kat.
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0: 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So it's a Monday morning, heading towards 7:30. On the way, the news headlines. And stand by with your notepad and your crayon. The morning riddle after the headlines. And that all follows Talk Talk. And life is what you make it. Sound advice on a Monday morning. Thank you for choosing to start your day with us here on 97FM and on DAB Digital Radio.

Great memory there from Talk Talk, going back to the mid-1980s, and Sound Advice. Life is what you make it. At 7:30 Monday morning, let's take a look at the latest local, national and international news headlines for this hour. Supporters of Andy Burnham have criticised his potential Labour leadership rival Wes Streeting for warning to rejoin the EU. For wanting to rejoin the EU. They say bringing up Brexit could make it more difficult for Mr. Burnham to beat Reform in the upcoming Makerfield by-election. The US president says Iran must act fast to avoid fresh attacks and an end to the ceasefire. Donald Trump has warned the clock is ticking after peace talks appear to stall over the weekend. And the remaining staff on board the cruise ship at the centre of the hantavirus outbreak will soon be allowed off to quarantine. The HMV Hodunas is expected to dock in Rotterdam this morning. In local news headlines this Monday morning, there are updates on plans for a major overhaul of Dangerous Wiltshire A Road, plagued by crashes. And the trial is set for the woman accused of tragic Christmas Day murder. And shops, pubs and cafes fighting to be named the best in Wiltshire. You can read more on those and other stories over in the local news centre, fantasyradio.co.uk. Weather-wise today, predominantly cloudy, but we will see a few spells of intermittent rain and occasional sunny glimpses, particularly this afternoon. Highs of around 13 degrees today. Stand by with your notepad and your crayon. The morning riddle on the way after the current offering from Holly Humberstone.

0: or Windows. 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
0: Scott Mills considers legal action against the BBC and Kylie Minogue opens up in a new documentary. Daisy Steele joins us with all the detail.
2: Reports suggest former Radio 2 presenter Scott Mills is consulting lawyers over his dismissal from the BBC earlier this year. It's understood he believes he was unfairly sacked after allegations of historical sexual abuse resurfaced, despite no charges ever being brought against him following a police investigation. Meanwhile, former Google executive Matt Britton begins his tenure as BBC Director General today, taking over from Tim Davey during a turbulent period for the corporation, including a multi-billion dollar lawsuit brought by US President Donald Trump and the fallout over a racial slur being aired during the BAFTA Film Awards. Mr. Britton, a former Olympic rower and Cambridge graduate, will receive an annual salary of £565,000. Bulgaria's first ever Eurovision winner has revealed she had doubt and anxiety about entering. Dara says her husband was the one who pushed her to success with her song Bangaranga. The UK's offering from Look Mum No Computer came last with just 1 point awarded by Ukraine. John Bennett from National Fan Club OJ says important questions need asking.
3: I know some people might see it as a bit of comedy, a bit of fun, but actually there's lots of people who see this as quite a serious way of presenting the United Kingdom on an international stage, and the way that it's approached at the moment certainly isn't working.
2: Kylie Minogue says she wants fans to understand she's not invincible after watching her new Netflix documentary. The upcoming three-part series will explore how the Australian singer became one of pop's biggest stars. It features footage from her childhood and time appearing on Neighbours, as well as interviews with friends and family, including her former co-star, Jason Donovan.
0: Thank you, Daisy. Up to date at 7:38.

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0: Good.
1: Great memory there from the 60s, courtesy of Mike Winter. Don't forget, more of the same with James Barrington tomorrow evening from 9 o'clock till... No, yeah. Yeah, 10 to 11 tomorrow. 10 till 11 tomorrow. Come on, Brian, let's get with it. Right, where are we? Lots going on this morning. Thank you for the messages so far on the riddle. We'll come back to that in a moment. But your breakfast show this morning, as always, through until 10 o'clock. On the way, our mystery hour between 9 and 10. Here's some headlines from a year gone by. And then, being a Monday, we roll out... We roll out the red carpet. Lady K takes residence behind the microphone to present the mid-morning programme on a Monday and testing your local knowledge. And then from 12, our very own style icon, Mike Linford, will be along to serve your Monday pack lunch and also invite you to identify what he's brought in his lunchbox today as well. And then from 2, being a Monday, Andy Henley will be here with his Monday afternoon thing, getting underway with an hour of fantasy anthems. Some love in the afternoon around 3:30, and then a long song around 4:30. Don't forget, you can choose a long song. Drop Andy a note. If there's a 12-inch single that brings back memories, here, see if you can find it in the vaults and give it a spin for you. Dr. Provis live from 5 on Drive Time, latest traffic, travel and business news. Cheese and Biscuits, Tim Wakefield from 7 o'clock, and his weekly deals at the Wakefield Superstore. Pete Winterton with the musical Alphabet from 9 o'clock, where you can choose the tunes. And then, as always, to conclude, Helen here with the Love Train from 11 o'clock until midnight.
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1: Looking very good on the region's departure boards for this Monday morning. No reported cancellations affecting Westbury, Chippenham or Pusey. And just one train running late over on Westbury, but that's only by about 3 minutes. So looking very good on the rails this morning. Turning our attention to the traffic sensors around the region. Traffic still fairly light at the moment. Looking busy on the A360, coming up into Devizes. A little slow on South Broom Road on the junction with Nursetead Road, Gaines Lane, Escort Street as normal. Busy but moving well over on the London Road around Windsor Drive. The queues there currently pretty short at the moment. And again, busy but moving well on New Park Street, junction with Northgate Street, heading up towards the Esso Garage and the nursery. A little slow inbound on the Bath Road coming up towards the nursery, junction with Dunkirk Hill. No surprise there, situation normal. And looking further afield, traffic now starting to build around regular pinch points on the A350 around Yarnbrook, West Ashton, Stonycutter, Somington, all looking pretty busy there. And traffic moving fairly well at the moment around the Melksham Bypass. 97 FM, Fantasy Radio. So our riddle for this morning, what kind of room has no doors or windows? Any idea, you can text, WhatsApp or email the answer after the 8:30 headlines.
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0: Great memory for you there, courtesy of Randy Adelman. Uptown, up-tempo woman, taking us back to the 1970s. 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
0: The Lawrence Arts Society meeting at Devizes Conservative Club tonight, Monday the 18th, from 7.15 until 9. This month is Ian McManus on painting a landscape. Non-members are always welcome at meetings for a £6 fee. Membership will cost you £30 a year, January through to December, or £6 for students. If you'd like to find out more information, you can contact them via info@lawrenceartsociety.co.uk. Tomorrow evening, Tuesday the 19th of May, the Devizes Conservative Club over in Long Street are hosting the Wiltshire Site Quiz Night. Doors open at 7 for a 7.30 start. Teams of up to four compete across a mixture of rounds, with a prize for the winners and a place for whoever comes last. Tickets are £20 for teams of four, with all the proceeds going to Wiltshire Site. There'll also be a raffle on the night, with a top prize of afternoon tea for two at Bowood House, plus many other prizes as well. You can find out more about those and many other events, devizesdiary.com, brought to you by Fantasy Radio. So approaching 5:28 on this Monday morning, the 18th of May. Let's take a look at the front pages of today's national papers. The Daily Mail is splashing on the front page. Fears of a Brexit betrayal after Labour's two main leadership hopefuls, Andy Burnham and Wes Streeting, called for Britain to rejoin the European Union. Meanwhile, the FA will provide England stars with bespoke mattress toppers and pillows to guarantee quality sleep at the squad's World Cup base in Kansas, according to reports in The Sun this morning. They also carry a picture on the front page of The Sun this morning of the lovely Kylie Minogue, who's recently released a documentary on her life and her fight with cancer. The Eye this morning say that Will Streeting will put rejoining the European Union at the heart of his pitch to become the next Prime Minister, despite anger from Labour's Red Wall MPs, who warn that reform will weaponise the debate, according to The Eye this morning. On the front page of the Daily Telegraph, Andy Burnham has distanced himself from calls to rejoin the European Union and said he will be campaigning on local issues in the Makerfield by-election, according to reports in the Daily Telegraph. And the front page of the Times this morning features a story about Andy Burnham's allies accusing Wes Streeting of trying to derail the Mayor's campaign for number 10 by reopening Labour's Brexit battles. That's our front pages then for this

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0: From the Sky News Centre at 8, one of the Prime Minister's top team insists there'll be no timetable for him to resign.
1: Keir Starmer remains the most resilient person I know in my life. He has a strength of character, a fighting experience. There will be no timetables. What there is getting on with the business of government.
0: Deputy PM David Lammy insists Sir Keir Starmer will not step down. His potential leadership rivals have clashed over Brexit. Wes Streeting signalled he'd stand in any contest and wants Britain to return to the EU. Andy Burnham, who hopes to stand in the Makerfield by-election, has insisted he's not campaigning on that issue. Elsewhere, the US president says Iran must act fast to avoid fresh attacks and an end to the ceasefire. It's after peace talks appeared to stall over the weekend. Meanwhile, the remaining staff on board the cruise ship at the centre of the hantavirus outbreak will soon be allowed off to quarantine. The MV Hondius is expected to dock in Rotterdam this morning. Dementia care in the UK is said to be stuck in a system of delay, denial and neglect. Alzheimer's Society says people are waiting almost 6 months for a diagnosis after a GP referral to a memory clinic. The charity's Emily Hindle says waits like this wouldn't be tolerated for other illnesses.
2: I think there is a stigma around dementia, and for too long dementia was simply understood as, oh, it's part of getting old, but actually it's an illness. It's dementia is a condition that is caused by different diseases of the brain. And therefore, we argue that it should be treated the same as any other major disease or condition.
0: To sport now, where Nuno Espirito Santo says there's still some hope his West Ham side will avoid Premier League relegation. They were beaten 3-1 at Newcastle and sit 2 points adrift of safety. And Aaron Rye has become the first Englishman in over a century to win golf's US PGA Championship. He finished 3 shots ahead of the rest of the pack. That's the latest. I'm Imani Rana.
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0: 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Thank you for choosing to start your day with us. Always good to have your company. And if you enjoy what you're hearing, be sure to tell your family and friends. We'll always make room for another listener or three here at Fantasy Radio. Speaking of which, a very good morning this morning so far to our clever clogs for this Monday morning, being Joanne, Torbin Six, Duffy, Claire, Lawrence and Keith on the list already with our answer to the riddle this morning, which is as follows. What kind of room has no doors or windows? 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Or if it's easier, you can email via the website fantasyradio.co.uk. If you have any idea of the answer, we can add your name to the Clever Clogs list. What kind of room has no doors or windows?
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0: Today will be predominantly cloudy with a few spells of intermittent rain. Occasionally some sunnier glimpses may break through the cloud. More likely though this afternoon, highs of around 13 degrees. Tonight we'll see strengthening southwesterly winds and outbreaks of rain sweeping eastwards. The rain will be steady and persistent, often turning heavy. By dawn, however, it will begin to ease. Overnight lows down to 10 degrees. Early rain will clear to the east tomorrow morning. In its wake, some sunny spells as well as numerous and scattered showers developing during the afternoon, many of which could well be heavy. It's going to be a windy day tomorrow, but warmer. The mercury heading to 16 degrees across Devizes and mid-Wiltshire.

9 minutes after 8, Monday morning, 18th of May. Thank you for starting your day with us here on 97FM. Our riddle for this morning: what kind of room has no doors or windows? Any idea? You can text, you can WhatsApp, or you can email. Answer on the way after the 8:30 headlines. Before all of that, Irene Cara.

0: Just bringing back some memories from the early 1980s. A big number one for Irene Cara. Fame. Remember all the t-shirts used to have that big Fame logo across the front? All the rage back in the 1980s.
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0: Starting with the region's departure boards for Westbury, Chippenham and Pusey, a very healthy picture for this Monday morning. Green across the boards. No reported cancellations or delays currently for Westbury, Chippenham or Pusey. Great start to the week. Turning our attention to the traffic sensors across the region, traffic now described as heavy across the area. Looking much busier now around town. At the Bath Road, looking busy from Black Dog. From the Black Horse Pub up towards the nursery, looking very slow. Busy on Dunkirk Rail Hill around onto Northgate Street. Queuing on the Potton Road, coming up towards the Southgate Inn, and looking very slow along South Broom Road. Long queues on Nursteed Road coming into town. And very busy Gaines Lane, Escort Street. The London Road queuing inbound from just up past the police headquarters down to Brickley Lane and solid along in front of Morrison's. And looking very busy around Windsor Drive. The inbound queue almost reaching back to Horton Road already. And looking busy on the regular pinch points around the A350 now at Yarnbrook and West Ashton and Semington.
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0: As we approach 8:30, it's a very good morning to Dan Windle, who joins us with this morning's sports news.
5: Aaron Rye has won the first golf major of his career after securing victory in the US PGA Championship. The 31-year-old became the first Englishman in over a century to seal the title after finishing three shots ahead of the rest of the pack in Philadelphia. Rye says he's grateful to be involved in such a wonderful sport.
6: Golf is an amazing game. It teaches you so many things, and it teaches you so much humility and discipline and absolute hard work, because nothing is ever given in this game, no matter what level you're playing, no matter what course you're playing on. So I think it just teaches so many amazing life skills.
5: West Ham have edged closer to Premier League relegation with a 3-1 defeat at Newcastle. A point for Tottenham at Chelsea tomorrow is likely to be enough to send them down, with Spurs enjoying a far superior goal difference. But boss Nuno Espirito Santo says there's still a chance it could go to their final match against Leeds.
7: We should do better so we can show at the London Stadium to our fans a different performance, a different attitude in terms of the game. Anything is possible. Let's wait for Tuesday. Even though it's difficult, we're still alive. Let's see. There's some hope.
5: Brentford remaining with a chance of qualifying for Europe after scoring a late goal to draw 2-2 against Crystal Palace. Sunderland's 3-1 victory at Everton also keeps them in the hunt for continental football. But Brighton's bid took a blow as they conceded deep into injury time in a 1-0 defeat at Leeds. Manchester United were 3-2 winners against Nottingham Forest. St Mirren will head into their Scottish Premiership relegation playoff against Partick Thistle on the back of a 1-1 draw with Dundee United. They meet for the first leg on Thursday. Scotland Rugby Union head coach Gregor Townsend has called Scott Hastings an iconic figure following the death of his former teammate aged 61. He died yesterday morning, having been diagnosed with cancer in 2022. Hastings was part of the Scottish team that claimed the Grand Slam in the 1990 Five Nations.
0: Thank you, Dan. Living a better life. A up to date at 8:17.

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0: We first heard that voice on lead vocal duties with the Drifters. Then some successful solo releases for Jimmy's younger brother, David Ruffin, and Walk Away From Love. A very good morning. Welcome along. It's a Monday, start of a new week. Trust you've had a good weekend. You feel refreshed, revitalised and rearing to get back to the cold face. Yeah, come on, try and show some enthusiasm. Right, let's do this.
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0: A warning from Donald Trump: send oil prices higher and find out the most affordable place in the UK for first-time buyers. Kat Suave joins us with all the detail.
3: Oil prices have jumped in Asian trading after Donald Trump warned Iran the clock is ticking as talks to end the conflict remain stalled. Brent crude has risen almost 2% to more than $111 a barrel. Markets remain volatile after Iran effectively closed the Strait of Hormuz. A major watch retailer's been forced to close branches across the UK for safety reasons after huge crowds descended on shopping centres. Swatch closed a store in Greater Manchester yesterday for a second day after scores of people queued for the launch of a new pocket watch. Police were called to their shop at the Trafford Centre on Saturday, with an arrest also made in Cardiff. It seems East Ayrshire is the most affordable location in the UK for first-time buyers. Bank of Scotland has found the average price of a property in the area, which includes Kilmarnock, is just over £147,000. And the Prince of Wales is looking to sell 20% of the Duchy of Cornwall in the next decade. William's planning to invest £500 million in tackling housing and nature crises.
0: Thank you, Kat. Living up there. Up to date at 8:27. Very good morning to our clever clogs this morning. Joanne, Torben 6, Duffy, Claire, Lawrence, Keith, Emma and CJ on the list already. Still time if you're quick. Our riddle this morning: what kind of room has no doors or windows? Answer on the way after the 8:30 headlines that follow Robert Palmer.

More evidence, should it be needed, you cannot keep a good tune down. Going back to the summer of 1978, Robert Palmer made his chart debut. Every Kind of People, the song that introduced us to his music, back again on the charts in 1992. Every Kind of People. 8:30, let's have a look at the latest local, national and international news headlines for this hour. The Deputy Prime Minister insists there be no timetable for Sir Keir Starmer to resign. David Lammy says the party must stop the own goals. As conversations continue around a potential leadership battle between the former Health Secretary Wes Streeting and Greater Manchester Mayor Andy Burnham. Reports suggest the US and Israel are undergoing the most intense preparations for renewed attacks against Iran since the ceasefire was agreed last month. Donald Trump has called it the calm before the storm. The Royal College of Nursing is warning a collapse in the number of workers entering the field, and more complex patient needs are becoming a deadly mix. Head of the body, Professor Nicola Ranger, says nursing has been neglected for decades. Details on those and other stories on the way with our news update from the Sky News Centre at 9 o'clock. In local news headlines, shops, pubs and cafes fighting to be named the best in Wiltshire, and a trial is set for the woman accused of tragic Christmas Day Wiltshire murder. An update on plans for major overhaul of dangerous Wiltshire roads plagued by crashes. You can read details on those and other local stories in the local news centre, fantasyradio.co.uk. Weather-wise today, predominantly cloudy with a few spells of intermittent rain. Occasionally, some sunnier intervals may break through, mainly this afternoon. Highs of around 13 degrees. So our riddle for this morning is, what kind of room has no doors or windows? Answer on the way after every

bless him. He doesn't understand. Currently residing in the new releases record box, just over my right shoulder. The current offering from MT Jones for a Wednesday morning here on Fantasy Radio, 97 FM and on DAB Digital Radio across Wiltshire. A very good morning. Thank you for starting your day with us here at Fantasy Radio. 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
0: Scott Mills considers legal action against the BBC, and Kylie Minogue opens up in a new documentary. Daisy Steele joins us with all the detail.
2: Reports suggest former Radio 2 presenter Scott Mills is consulting lawyers over his dismissal from the BBC earlier this year. It's understood he believes he was unfairly sacked after allegations of historical sexual abuse resurfaced, despite no charges ever being brought against him following a police investigation. Meanwhile, former Google executive Matt Britton begins his tenure as BBC Director General today, taking over from Tim Davey during a turbulent period for the corporation, including a multi-billion dollar lawsuit brought by US President Donald Trump and the fallout over a racial slur being aired during the BAFTA Film Awards. Mr. Britton, a former Olympic rower and Cambridge graduate, will receive an annual salary of £565,000. Bulgaria's first ever Eurovision winner has revealed she had doubt and anxiety about entering. Dara says her husband was the one who pushed her to success with her song Bangaranga. The UK's offering from Look Mum No Computer came last, with just 1 point awarded by Ukraine. John Bennett from National Fan Club OJ says important questions need asking.
3: I know some people might see it as a bit of comedy, a bit of fun, but actually there's lots of people who see this as quite a serious way of presenting the United Kingdom on an international stage, and the way that it's approached at the moment certainly isn't working.
2: Kylie Minogue says she wants fans to understand she's not invincible after watching her new Netflix documentary. The upcoming three-part series will explore how the Australian singer became one of pop's biggest stars. It features footage from her childhood and time appearing on Neighbours, as well as interviews with friends and family, including her former co-star, Jason Donovan.
0: Thank you, Daisy. Up to date at 8:38.

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0: Now, if I've given you an earworm for this Monday morning, I'm not going to apologise. No. Well, thank you for listening to Fantasy Radio. Great memory there, going back to the 1960s. Craig Douglas, only 16. No, didn't. Happy with you now all day. You wait and see. Your breakfast show with you through until 10 this morning. On the way, we have our mystery hour between 9 and 10 hits and headlines from a year gone by. And then from 10 o'clock this morning, being a Monday, we have to deploy the red carpet to welcome Lady K to Fantasy Towers, where she will present her mid-morning programme with her Scroll of Honour. Testing your local knowledge. How well do you know devices in the surrounding area? We'll find out this morning. At 12 noon, our very own style icon, Mike Linter, takes over, serving your packed lunch for Monday and inviting you to identify what he's brought in his lunchbox today. From 2 this afternoon is Andy Henley with his Monday afternoon thing, getting underway with 1 hour of fantasy anthems. Some love in the afternoon around 3:30. And a 12-inch long song on the way around 4:30. 5 o'clock, Dr. Provis opens the surgery doors live from 5 with Drive Time. The latest traffic and travel to get you home. Business, entertainment, sports news, local, national, international headlines. Tim Wakefield will open the department superstore doors with this week's cheese and biscuits from 7. Pete Winterton will invite you to choose the tunes from the musical alphabet from 9. And Helen will greet you with 1 hour of handpicked love songs to welcome you on board the Love Train from 11 o'clock. And then young Tom will be here taking you through the night on board the Overnight Express. That's your Monday lineup on 97FM and on DAB Digital Radio.
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2: 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Call Mike on 07907 072 453.
0: Looking very good on the region's departure boards for this Monday morning. No reported cancellations for Westbury, Chippenham or Pusey. Putting our attention to the traffic centres around the region. Described now as moderate over the peak. Most people out of their place of work by now will score run completed. Looking at the traffic sensors around town, looking very good on the London Road at the moment. A much improved picture. Also a much improved picture on South Broome Road. The queue is much shorter now. Same situation on Nursteed Road. Still busy on Gaines Lane. Escort Street right in the centre of town. And also improvement over on the Nursery and Northgate Street. Busy but moving much better. And the queue inbound on the Bath Road coming up towards the Nursery in Dunkirk Hill, much shorter than it was earlier. So improvements all round. Further afield, still looking busy on the regular pinch points over on the A350 around Yarnbrook and West Ashton and Stony Gutter. Looking much better though around Symington Roundabout and the Melksham Bypass. Traffic much lighter and moving a lot better now. 97FM. Thank you for choosing to start your Monday with us here on Fantasy Radio. We'll take a look at the Devizes' diary, the other side of George Ezra.

0: Marina. George Ezra. Cheer up, man, for goodness sake. It's Monday. Start of a new week. Fantasy Radio. All about devices. And Mid-Wiltshire. What have you got planned for Friday? Let's have a look at the diary.
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0: A sample of some events taking place this coming Friday, the 22nd of May. From 10:30 until 12 noon, this Friday, there's a University of the Third Age coffee morning. That's being held over at the Conservative Club in Long Street. Members can meet up and talk about their activities in a relaxed atmosphere. New members are always welcome to come along and find out what the University of the Third Age is all about. Meet new people, make some friends, and have some fun. It's for anyone who is past the point in their life when work or family life take up all their waking hours. You don't need to be fully retired to get involved. Also taking place this coming Friday, 22nd of May, the Peppermill Hotel, St John's Street, between 6:30pm and 9pm. It's a Doka Ideas Exchange Evening. This is an informal gathering featuring a talk and demonstration from knitwear designer and farmer Katie Allen. She will also share insights into her work and the journey from fleece to finished knitwear. Tickets cost you £10 and nibbles are included. You can find out more about those and many other events at devisesdiary.com. 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Now, if you're celebrating your birthday today, 18th of May, a very, very happy birthday to you from all of us here at Fantasy Radio. Have a fantastic day. Some well-known names sharing their day with you includes former England, Bristol City, QPR, Norwich City and West Ham footballer Gary O'Neill. American musician born in Hawaii, very laid-back dude, Jack Johnson celebrates a birthday today. From the world of snooker, four times world champion, John Higgins celebrates today. Oh, yeah. And Cuban-American singer and actress Martika celebrates today, along with former punk singer, now an actress, the lovely Toya Wilcox. And one of the big names, royalty in the world of prog rock, Rick Wakeman celebrates a birthday today. And while we're talking keyboards, a very well-known British musician, composer, wrote a lot of hits, Albert Hammond. So some very well-known names celebrating today. Now, a few notes you can drop in your conversation during your coffee break this morning or in the snuggery later on this evening. All on this date, the 18th of May, back in 1830, the lawnmower was patented by Edwin Budding. In 1936, the BBC employed their first female announcers. And in 1955, here in the UK, the first Wimpy Burger Bar opened in London. Fast forward to 1991, and Helen Sharman became the first Briton in space. In 1997, Eric Cantona, the French footballer who played for Manchester United, announced he was quitting the game on this date. And in 2004, on this date, around the world, the Wonder Bra celebrated its 10-year anniversary. Let's go to the news with Jack Johnson, the birthday boy, and good people.
4: Will you win? It's your show now. So what's it gonna be?

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4: From the Sky News Centre at 9, the Deputy PM insists there'll be no timetable for Sir Keir Starmer to resign. David Lammy says the Labour Party must stop their own goals. It's as conversations continue around a potential leadership battle between the former Health Secretary Wes Streeting and Greater Manchester Mayor Andy Burnham. Elsewhere, reports suggest the US and Israel are undergoing the most intense preparations for renewed attacks against Iran since the ceasefire was agreed last month. Donald Trump's called it the calm before the storm. Meanwhile, the Royal College of Nursing is warning a collapse in the number of workers entering the field and more complex patient needs are becoming a deadly mix. A survey found more than two-thirds of staff said they're being forced to make tough decisions on prioritising care. Head of the RCN, Professor Nicola Ranger, says nursing's been neglected for decades.
5: My warning to any government is you will fail unless nursing is invested in. The health of this nation is absolutely connected to the wealth of this nation, and nursing is the lifeblood in any service.
4: A new permit system's being introduced in England next year to crack down on illegal rubbish dumping. Handlers will have to prove they're qualified to transport waste. West Ham have been left on the brink of Premier League relegation following a damaging 3-1 defeat at Newcastle. Chants of "you're not fit to wear the shirt" could be heard from the club's away supporters during the defeat yesterday. West Ham boss Nuno Espirito Santo admits it hurt a lot to hear that.
6: This is our job, this is our life, but the fans are right. And today they show their anger and frustration, and they have reasons to do. But it hurts. It hurts the boys, it hurts us, it hurts the club. That's why I think this week it should finish the season with dignity and respect for the fans.
4: And Aaron Rye says he feels extremely grateful to be the first English golfer in over a century to have won the US PGA Championship. He finished ahead of the overnight leader, American Alex Smalley. That's the latest. I'm Imani Rana.

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0: morning. 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Between now and the news at 10, hits and hits and headlines from a year gone by. 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Couple of new entries get us underway this morning. We heard from Deacon Blue and Fergus Sings the Blues, and we follow up with Paul McCartney from a very successful album, Flowers in the Dirt, and a track there called My Brave Face, getting us underway for this Monday morning.
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0: Predominantly cloudy today with a few spells of intermittent rain. Occasionally, some sunnier glimpses may break through the cloud, but these will more than likely be this afternoon. Highs of around 13 degrees today. Tonight we'll see strengthening southwesterly winds and outbreaks of rain sweeping eastwards. The rain will be steady and persistent, often turning heavy. By dawn, however, it should begin to ease. Overnight lows down to a very mild 10 degrees. And for Tuesday, early rain will clear to the east tomorrow morning. In its wake, sunny spells as well as numerous and scattered showers are developing during the afternoon, many of which could well be heavy. A windy day tomorrow, but warmer, highs of around 16 degrees across Devizes and Mid-Wiltshire. Stevie Nicks still went on the charts in our mystery year this morning. Do you remember this?

A young lady from Phoenix with a very recognisable voice. You hear that voice and straight away you're thinking Fleetwood Mac, aren't you? You are. I know you are. Yeah, me too. She released a solo album in this year, and from the album, The Other Side of the Mirror, Rooms on Fire, courtesy of Stevie Nicks. In this year, if you're into your motorsport, Nigel Mansell won the Brazilian Grand Prix in March of this year. The world's first commercial DBS system, Sky Television, goes on air. Three new services available: Sky News, Sky Movies, and Eurosports. So what year do we see that hit the marketplace? Any idea? Also, the Princess of Wales opened the landmark AIDS Centre, a day centre for people with AIDS in London, making the headlines in this year. If you think you can remember, let me know. 07520 61 91 81. 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Hey, hey, hey, hey. Oh, yeah. Former frontman of Frankie Goes to Hollywood, enjoying a solo hit this year.

0: heroes.
1: We will be hearing from him later in this hour as well. I know. Former frontman of Frankie Goes to Hollywood, known to his classmates as William Johnson. We knew him as Holly Johnson. Scoring a number four hit on his own in our mystery year. Americanos.

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0: If you have just joined us, a very warm welcome on this Monday morning. You've joined us during our Mystery Hour, hits and headlines from a year gone by. If you want to get involved, you are more than welcome to do so. Already on our list this morning, well done to CJ, very clever. I see what you've done there, CJ. He's a clever chap. CJ, Sam, Craig, Alison, Claire, Sonny, Jim, Lawrence, all getting our ears spot on this morning. Still plenty of time and room to add your name if you'd like to get involved. You can do so. Text or WhatsApp 07520 61 91 81. Pop your name on there, please. That'd be great. Or if it's easier, you can email via the website, fantasyradio.co.uk. Have as many goes as you like. Now, if you're going to go to the cinema this year, some films doing rather well at the box office included The War of the Roses, Honey, I Shrunk the Kids, and Lethal Weapon 2, doing rather well at the box office. New programmes on the telly this year, Making Out, Tricky Business, The Ozone, and Clive Anderson Talks Back, all making their debut on the telly in our mystery for this morning. And Sky's News, Sky Movies and Eurosport all launch on the Gogglebox in February of this year. Nigel Mansell won the Brazilian Grand Prix. The European Commission accuses Britain of failing to meet standards on drinking water in this year. And economy experts warn that a recession could be about to hit the United Kingdom, a headline from September. And this will be the second recession in a decade. Will those clues help? Any idea of the year, you can text or WhatsApp 07520 619181, or you can of course email via the website fantasyradio.co.uk. Another climber on the chart this year, this week actually,
1: out where the river broke,
0: Midnight Oil.

scoring a top 10 hit in our mystery year. A group of young lads who first got together back in 1972 in Sydney, down under. Midnight Oil and Beds Are Burning on the charts in our mystery year for this Monday morning. It was in this year we saw the introduction of electronic tagging to monitor and supervise crime suspects. And the young lady who made her chart debut with this in 1978, back on the charts in our mystery year. More evidence you cannot keep a good tune down, Chaka Khan. And there's your title.

from Chicago, a very, very successful singer and songwriter, Chaka Khan. That tune first saw light of day when she opened a chart account back in 1978 and still doing well, back on the charts in our mystery year for this Monday morning. Speaking of singers and songwriters, honestly, good morning to the Mad Major. Morning, Barnes. Morning, Mad Major. I write songs, you know. I write songs about sewing machines. I'm a singer-songwriter. Keep taking the tablets. Another climb on the chart this week. Queen, They Want to Break Free. Can you remember the year?

0: What a voice. What a performer. Queen. On the charts in our mystery year. They wanted to break free.
1: I've got to break free.
0: Sad news for Paul and Elaine. No strawberry jaffa cakes with that year, I'm afraid. Still time, though, if you're quick. Some more hits to come and some more headlines.

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0: The London Boys making their debut on the charts in our mystery for this Monday morning and stalling at number 4. Good morning and well done to Lawrence, to CJ, to Sam, to Craig, Alison,
1: Scratch me!
0: Claire, Sunny Jim, and Lee, getting our spot on. Very good morning to C of E, joining us down in Devon this morning. If you'd like to add your name to the list, you're more than welcome. Text or WhatsApp 07520 61 91 81. Or you can email via the website fantasyradio.co.uk. Very good morning to Paul and Lane, joining us over in the foothills this morning. Itching to open a nice shiny new pack of strawberry Jaffa cakes. But only if Paul gets a year right. No pressure, Paul. You're not quite there yet. You're close. New programmes on the telly this year. Making Out, Tricky Business, The Ozone. Clive Anderson Talks Back on making their debut. We Said Goodbye to the Book Tower. Two Up. Or even Three Up, Two Down. A Bit of a Do, Ever Decreasing Circles. All came to an end in this year. The year we saw the introduction of electronic tagging to monitor and supervise crime suspects. The year that Nigel Mansell won the Brazilian Grand Prix. And the Princess of Wales opened the landmark AIDS Centre, a day centre for people with AIDS in London. Films doing well at the box office this year included War of the Roses, Honey, I Shrunk the Kids, and Lethal Weapon, all doing well. Can you remember the year? If you can, get in touch.
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0: And very good luck indeed. Stay tuned for more details. 2 more tunes then before we reveal our mystery here. One of them being Nat King Cole's Little Girl Bless. Natalie Cole on the charts this year.

0: climbing the chart this week. On our way to a high of number 2. Nat King Cole's little girl, Natalie. Grammy Award winner, Best New Artist. On the charts, We Miss You Like Crazy. You may well hear that, along with others, of course, with Helen on board the Love Train. Now, the moment that CJ has been waiting for this morning.
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0: There you are, CJ. Penultimate tune on our mystery hour this morning. Former number 1, courtesy of Kylie Minogue. In the news today as

Last week's number one, Kylie Minogue. Put your hand on your heart. Hopefully CJ enjoyed that. Looking forward to that, he was. So well done, CJ. Well done, Craig. Also, Sam, Alison, Claire, Sunny, Jim, Lawrence and Lee. Getting out of here spot on this morning. We've been listening to hits and headlines from 1989. Do it again tomorrow morning. Another mystery year. Breakfast show getting underway from 7. Lady K waiting for you after the news update for 10 o'clock with the mid-morning programme and her scroll of honour. And we go to the news with this week's number one, the first of 3 weeks. Ferry across the Mersey.

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5: Sky News Centre at 10. The Deputy Prime Minister says there's no timetable for his boss to step down following calls for his resignation. David Lammy says the Labour Party must stop the own goals after former Health Secretary Wes Streeting confirmed he'd run in any leadership race. Andy Burnham's running to become an MP in Makerfield in order to pave his way to Westminster. Matt Vickers, the Deputy Chairman of the Conservatives, says Sir Keir Starmer should focus on what's really important.
6: His priorities are not what my mum and dad are thinking about. His priorities is keeping hold of the number 10, the keys to number 10. Is Cabinet's priorities, how they're going to get the keys to number 10. This is a zombie government. It's actually really damaging and sad for the country.
5: Parents and guardians could face harsher repercussions for their children's crimes under a proposed shake-up of the justice system. Ministers plan to strengthen orders which compel mums and dads to address their child's behaviour through counselling or face fines. A number of Americans have reportedly been exposed to the Ebola virus following an outbreak in the Democratic Republic of Congo. The World Health Organization has declared it an international health emergency. Meanwhile, the new Director General of the BBC says the corporation still plays an incredibly important role, both in the UK and on a world stage.
7: When I look at the 100-year history of the BBC, how it's served its audiences, how it's adapted at pace and it's risen in times of crisis, I also believe that today the world needs the BBC more than ever.
5: Former Google boss Matt Britton has arrived at Broadcasting House in central London for his first day in the job. He'll face a number of challenges, including the prospect of a multi-billion dollar lawsuit from Donald Trump. Volodymyr Zelensky says Ukraine's military carried out deep strikes yesterday targeting Moscow. Russian media have reported 4 deaths. And West Ham have been left on the brink of Premier League relegation following a damaging 3-1 defeat at Newcastle. A draw for Tottenham at Chelsea tomorrow would likely send the East Londoners down as Spurs have a superior goal difference. That's the latest. I'm Imani Rana.
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Dust from Roy World here on Fantasy Radio. Welcome along to Monday's mid-morning show. Kath Dawson in the chair for the next 2 hours. And before we proceed any further, sincere thanks to Barnsley for an excellent breakfast show this morning. Mr. Barnes just staggering out of the studio under the weight of the coffee mugs that he's off to wash up now. I know, Mavis won't help.

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2: Well, today will be predominantly cloudy with a few spells of intermittent rain. Occasionally, some sunnier glimpses may break through the cloud, mainly in the afternoon. A daytime high of 13 degrees. Tonight, we'll see strengthening southwesterly winds and outbreaks of rain sweeping eastwards. The rain will be steady and persistent, often turning heavy. By dawn, however, it will begin to ease, and a nighttime temperature of 10 degrees. For tomorrow, early rain will clear to the east tomorrow morning. In its wake, sunny spells as well as numerous and scattered showers. These will develop during the afternoon, many of which will be heavy, and a windy day. And the outlook for Wednesday, brisk westerly winds will bring a mix of sunny spells and variable cloud.

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0: 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We talk about the football, the rugby, the tennis, and also the local sport as well in and around Devizes. 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

Amy McDonald on Fantasy Radio singing the praises of Mr. Rock and Roll. Well, at 28 minutes past 10, I think now is a good time to launch our Just for Fun, Where Am I? Where Have I Been in the Past Week? Now, I must give you a clue straight up. I've had a slight increase in my pocket money, so I've managed to make it out to one of the villages in the past week. So, clues incoming. A 16th century coaching inn with Tudor beams. It has been a pub since at least the early 1600s. Its historical significance comes from its survival and well-preserved evidence of its multiple phases of development, making it a notable example of a long-standing coaching inn. So if you think you know where I visited in the past week, give me a call please on 730555. Text or WhatsApp your suggestions to 07 520 61 91 81, or of course via the website at fantasyradio.co.uk, and on a Monday you can click on the Contact Lady Gay button.

Anne-Marie on Fantasy Radio with Unhealthy, and that featuring the voice of Shania Twain. Now then, causing a bit of a difficulty, because of course there are a lot of pubs in our area. We're playing this morning Where Am I? Where Have I Visited in the past week? And I'll recap the clues, and because I'm feeling generous, I might actually throw in the giveaway clue. So I visited a 16th century coaching inn with Tudor beams, and it has been a pub since at least the early 1600s. Its historical significance comes from its survival and well-preserved evidence of its multiple phases of development, making it a notable example of a long-standing coaching inn. Now, bear in mind, increase in pocket money went out on the bus, and today the premises are a popular gastropub known for its seafood and luxury accommodation. So if you'd like to have a guess, you can give me a call on 730555, text or WhatsApp to 07 520 61 91 81, or of course via the website at fantasyradio.co.uk.

Alicia Bridges on Fantasy Radio, and she loves the nightlife. Well, I can't do nightlife anymore because I can't stay awake. Anyway, a very, very good morning to the lovely Jan. First on the scroll of honour this morning, guessing correctly where I visited in the past week. And do you know, the lovely Jan has a personal assistant to telephone on her behalf. That's Trey's posh, honestly. I haven't even got that sort of facility down at the manor. And hello again to Angie, who's done a bit of a pub tour, but she got there in the end and I've just given it away, haven't I? But which one did I visit? So a recap of the clues: a 16th century coaching inn with Tudor beams. It's been a pub since at least the early 1600s. Its historical significance comes from its survival and well-preserved evidence of its multiple phases of development, making it a notable example of a long-standing coaching inn. And because I'm feeling generous, the giveaway clue. Today, it is a popular gastropub known for its seafood and luxury accommodation. So if you think you know where I visited in the past week, do please give me a call on 730555, text or WhatsApp 07520619181, and of course via the website at fantasyradio.co.uk. Now, the next tune up and coming, if Lynn from Avebury is listening in this morning, this will make her very happy.

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1: From the Fantasy Radio new releases record box, that's Keith Urban and Heart Like a Hometown. Well, at 10 minutes before 11 on this Monday morning, I'd like to say a very, very good morning to Isla, currently volunteering in the Dorothy House Shop in the Old Swan Yard here in Devizes. And Isla, I'm not going to attempt to pronounce this because I don't want to make a complete fool of myself in front of you, but please enjoy this tune on us.

Plastic Bertrand playing especially for Isla this morning in the Dorothy House shop. A very, very good morning to you. And just as that was playing, in flooded news from the rather chilly foothills of the French Pyrenees. Elaine confessing that she has no idea where I visited this week, but she says the thought of a pub is rather making them regret the French 75 cocktails that appeared in their lounge after midnight during their Eurovision party on Saturday. And Elaine assures me that this is the name of a cocktail rather than having had 75 of them. Well, I was being gentle this morning, Elaine, because I was concerned that you and Paul may not yet have recovered from the excitement of Saturday night. They've yet to track down the mango Jaffa cakes. We have to have Jaffa cake news. But they found some strawberry ones. But apparently, Barnsley has not allowed them to open the box because they didn't get the mystery hour correct this morning. I think that's very mean. And quite frankly, I would overrule that that thing. But perhaps you don't want to upset Barnsley. I mean, who does, to be truthful?

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4: Sky News Centre at 11. The Deputy Prime Minister has urged Labour to stop the own goals after a week of infighting. David Lammy insists Sir Keir Starmer isn't setting out a timetable for leaving Number 10. Speculation over a leadership challenge continues as former Health Secretary Wes Streeting confirmed he'd run in any race. Andy Burnham's contesting the Makerfield by-election. What do voters there make of his chances?
5: Definitely happy to vote for Andy Burnham. My worry is, though, that it's a lot of reform, but, you know, he's got our vote.
6: You're going to be voting for someone who's not going to be here, so it won't be his priority. I think that's what people are thinking.
7: Andy Burnham seemed to be a fantastic candidate, and we really hope he wins.
4: Donald Trump's warned Iran the clock is ticking as talks to end the conflict stall. The US president's told reporters Tehran will have a very bad time if no deal is agreed, following reports Washington and Israel are stepping up preparations for renewed strikes. The Royal College of Nursing is warning a collapse in the number of workers entering the field and more complex patient needs are becoming a deadly mix. A survey found more than two-thirds of staff said they're being forced to make tough decisions on prioritising care. Head of the RCN, Professor Nicola Ranger, says nursing's been neglected for decades.
8: My warning to any government is you will fail unless nursing is invested in. The health of this nation is absolutely connected to the wealth of this nation, and nursing is the lifeblood in any service.
4: The new Director General of the BBC says the world needs the corporation more than ever. Matt Britton started his first day in the job following the departure of Tim Davey. Shakira's been acquitted of tax fraud in Spain following an eight-year dispute. The country's National High Court has ordered the tax authority to reimburse her 60 million euros. And to sport now, where Aaron Rye has become the first Englishman in over a century to win golf's US PGA Championship. The 31-year-old from Wolverhampton finished three shots ahead of the rest of the pack. That's the latest. I'm Imani Rana.
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2: Well, today will be predominantly cloudy with a few spells of intermittent rain. Occasionally, some sunnier glimpses may break through the cloud, mainly in the afternoon, and a daytime high of 13 degrees. Tonight, we'll see strengthening southwesterly winds and outbreaks of rain sweeping eastwards. The rain will be steady and persistent, often turning heavy. By dawn, however, it will begin to ease, and a nighttime low of 10 degrees. For Tuesday, early rain will clear to the east in the morning. In its wake, sunny spells as well as numerous and scattered showers will develop during the afternoon, many of which will be heavy. It'll be a windy day. And the outlook for Wednesday, brisk westerly winds will bring a mix of sunny spells and variable cloud, and the cloud will become more isolated in the afternoon.

currently enjoying time in the Fantasy Radio new releases record box. That's Niall Horan and Dinner Party here on Fantasy Radio at 9 minutes after 11 on a Monday morning. And I'm just thinking, with the regular communication with the French Pyrenees and the very, very important discussions that take place on a Monday morning, I'm just thinking between 10 and 12 if I should rename the station Radio Jaffa Cake. It's got quite a nice ring about it. Anyway, currently we're playing Where Am I? Where Did I Visit in the Past Week? Bear in mind, I've had a slight increase in pocket money, so I was able to get out to one of the villages where I visited a 16th century coaching inn with Tudor beams, and it's been a pub since at least the early 1600s. And no, I haven't been in it since then. Its historical significance comes from its survival and well-preserved evidence of its multiple phases of development, making it a notable example of a long-standing coaching inn. And the giveaway clue today, it's a popular gastropub known for its seafood and luxury accommodation. If you think you know where I visited, please give me a call on devices 730555, text or WhatsApp to 07 520 61 91 81, or via the website at fantasyradio.co.uk. 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

0: Sorry to interrupt, but the boss has just sent me an email. It says, Jonesy, please keep the trail for your show short and sweet. So, I got a professional newsreader to do it. 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
0: Not quite what I wanted, Nick, but it is short.
2: Well, currently it's 22 minutes after 11 here in Devizes. I forgot where I lived for a minute, in Devizes and on Fantasy Radio, but apparently it's now good afternoon from the foothills. And by all accounts, Paul is trailing the internet to work out where I have been in the past week. And Elaine has been excited to discover that there's an alpaca farm not far from Devizes. Well, I didn't even know that, Elaine. So Elaine has suggested that I go there next, though she thinks it looks a little bit expensive, but she's sure the alpacas and the llamas are worth it. She's a big fan of both. And this is an exciting bit. She'd even send me a few pennies to spend on a fridge magnet and a key ring in the gift shop, possibly a cuppa and an ice cream. That's marvellous. Paul says that's going to be a lot of pennies. Anyway, I'll just recap the clues for Paul's benefit. We're trying to guess where I visited in the past week. A slight increase in pocket money allowed me out to one of the villages, not too far from Devizes, where I visited a 16th century coaching inn with Tudor beams, and it's been a pub since at least the early 1600s. And no, I wasn't one of their first customers. Its historical significance comes from its survival and well-preserved evidence of its multiple phases of development, making it a notable example of a long-standing coaching inn. And the giveaway clue for most people, today it is a popular gastropub known for its seafood and luxury accommodation. And also, if you happen to know Lawrence, where Lawrence lives, it's not too far from Lawrence's house. Just saying.

0: Glenn Frey on Fantasy Radio, and the heat is on. Well, just been chatting to Elaine about llamas and alpacas, and I actually thought I'd rather like to have a couple of alpacas in my garden, and then I realised it wouldn't go down terribly well with the horses because they are very, very temperamental. And speaking of the horses, the carriage tomorrow is going into the garage for some remedial works thanks to an incident in a car park recently. I think people were overcome at the sight of a horse and carriage parked up in the local car park, and somebody drove into the carriage. Thank you very much.
1: This is the

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2: Well, Monday the 18th sees the opening night at the Wharf Theatre here in Devizes of The Woman Who Cooked Her Husband. Sounds amazing. The show starts at 7:30pm at the Wharf and runs from this evening, that's Monday the 18th, through until Saturday the 23rd of May. And looking ahead to the weekend, from 10am until 1pm on Saturday the 23rd of May, the Wilsford Village Secondhand Sale takes place in Wilsford Village Hall out on the Andover Road. There'll be bargains galore, clothes, bric-a-brac and refreshments. The mention of refreshments, I'm there. And in the cellar bar of the Bear Hotel here in the marketplace, Crazy Bingo will be taking place from 7pm on Saturday the 23rd of May. There'll be fun, prizes and dancing, but no boys. The tickets are £5 and they include a Prosecco on arrival. And at the Literary Club in Northgate Street, Funked Up are performing live on Sunday the 24th of May from 5pm. This will be a tremendous occasion to experience a club which prides itself on welcoming everyone who's looking to enjoy themselves. The event is free to members and just £5 for guests.

Not where I visited in the past week. Paula suggested the Methuen Arms in Corsham. My pocket money isn't that big. But he's now fixing himself a posh gin and tonic, having been denied his strawberry Jaffa cake earlier today. I think the reason that Barnsley denied you the opening of said Jaffa cakes because he's got Jaffa cake envy. That's what it comes down to. And given the damage to the carriage, Elaine says that I'm going to have to wait until I can have my pet alpacas in the grounds of the manor, which is a tad disappointing, but very, very sensible, because one never knows what these repairs are going to end up costing. I'm standing by just in case with the Fantasy Radio chaise lounge when I fall into a faint when the invoice comes in. Sometimes

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he's gone. George Cosby and We Stand Alone here at Fantasy Towers. Well, I'm delighted to say there should have been a fanfare and everything, but we welcome back into Fantasy Towers for Monday's packed lunch none other than the inimitable Mike Linford. Do you think that's enough of a build-up? Will I qualify for the check in the post? But delighted to have Mike back, and of course that returns, that heralds, I should say, the return of the Gucci lunchbox rather than the rinsed out ice cream tub that I had to manage with last week. But never mind. We have been playing, before you get excited about the What's in My Lunchbox, which of course is a world famous quiz, we have been playing this morning just for fun, Where Did I Visit in the Last Week? The clues were as follows: a 16th century coaching inn with Tudor beams, and it's been a pub since at least the early 1600s. No, I haven't been propping up the bar for that long. Its historical significance comes from its survival and well-preserved evidence of its multiple phases of development, making it a notable example of a long-standing coaching inn. And the giveaway clue was: today it is a popular gastropub known for its seafood and luxury accommodation. Well, I visited in the past week the George and Dragon in Roud, and I waved to Lawrence while I was there. So congratulations to those on the scroll of honour this morning: the lovely Jan, Angie in Swindon, Amanda, Lawrence, South Broom Surgery, and Mrs. W. Mrs. W says she hopes to get there one day. May I respectfully suggest that you save up for a little while before you go?

0: So how are you going to wind down tonight? Well, I have a suggestion for you. Join me, Helen Mason, tonight from 11 o'clock on the Love Train here on Fantasy Radio. 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
1: Thank you so much for popping in, Helen, and I wouldn't like you to think I was nattering while your trail was on. Michael and I would never sit down and chat together when we're in the same room. Anyway, it's nearly time for me to go, which will be a relief all round, but we'll hear a tune now from Michael McDonald.

Well, that's my cue to vacate the studio and make way for Mike Linford with you on Monday's Packed Lunch. Thank you very much to everybody that's been in touch this morning on Radio Jaffa Cake. I think it's very harsh to Paul and Elaine that Barnsley wouldn't let them open their new Jaffa Cakes this morning because they didn't get the mystery year right. I'm overruling that, and Mike agrees. Strawberry Jaffa Cakes with the afternoon tea. Paul's already on the gin and tonic, it's all right. That was his substitute for not being allowed a Jaffa Cake. Anyway, thank you very, very much to everybody. Do stay tuned and keep Mike company. And all being well, don't say you haven't been warned. I'll be back with you on Sunday. Have a good week. Look after yourselves. Bye-bye for now.

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5: Sky News Centre at midday. One of the Prime Minister's top team insists there'll be no timetable for him to resign.
6: Keir Starmer remains the most resilient person I know in my life. He has a strength of character, a fighting experience. There will be no timetables. What there is getting on with the business of government.
5: Deputy PM David Lammy insists Sir Keir Starmer will not step down. His potential leadership rivals have clashed over Brexit. Former Health Secretary Wes Streeting signalled he'd stand in any contest and wants Britain to return to the EU. Andy Burnham, who hopes to stand in the Makerfield by-election, has insisted he's not campaigning on that issue. It's understood a number of Americans have been exposed to the Ebola virus in the Democratic Republic of Congo. The World Health Organization's declared the outbreak an emergency of international concern, but have stopped short of saying it's a pandemic. It's reporting at least 80 suspected deaths and more than 240 cases. Our Africa correspondent Yusra El Bagir says the strain is proving difficult to manage.
7: This Bundi Bajau variant is not only very fatal, but it also has a slower detection time beyond the 6 to 8 hours that is expected of the Ebola virus. So that again, so you've got all these variables that make it very difficult to contain.
5: A 12-year-old boy is in serious condition after a car crashed into pedestrians in Alloa yesterday afternoon. Four other people were injured on the A907. The MV Hondius cruise ship has docked in Rotterdam to allow the final crew off to quarantine. Three people who were on board the liner died after contracting the hantavirus. Former Google boss Matt Britton has arrived for his first day as the Director General of the BBC. He says the world needs the corporation more than ever. And Ryanair insists its prices will remain broadly flat over the summer, despite uncertainties around jet fuel availability. The airline says that the amount customers pay is unlikely to change drastically. That's the latest. I'm Imani Rana.
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9: Monday's Packed Lunch with Mike Linford.

Gone, Gone, Gone, which ironically is what Lady K will be doing in a minute. Guess what? Off to the pub again. I know where she's going this time. Hopefully it'll be the quiz next week. Big thank you to Kath for covering for me last Monday while I was otherwise engaged. And if you haven't guessed already, I'm back. 5 minutes past 12. Mike here with you until 2.

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2: Well, any showers should ease this afternoon before a band of rain reaching the far southwest later. A maximum temperature of 14 degrees. Tonight, some late spells of sunshine in the east of the region this evening. Otherwise, rain will spread across the region overnight, accompanied by blustery winds. It's going to feel milder with a minimum temperature of 9 degrees. Tomorrow, Tuesday, any lingering rain will quickly clear, leaving a blustery day and a mixture of sunshine and showers. Maximum temperature tomorrow, 17 degrees. Looking further ahead, further showers likely on Wednesday before turning drier, brighter and warmer on Thursday. Mostly sunny and very warm on Friday, and perhaps the odd shower developing later in the day.

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0: The great sound of James Bay, Hold Back the River, here on Fantasy Radio. 24 minutes past 12. Very good afternoon to Lawrence. Lawrence, now about this disco duck business, which we were talking about the other day, I fortunately ticked the no publicity box. Unfortunately for Mr. Barnes, there's people camping outside his house.
1: Breaker 19, this here's a rubber duck. You got a copy on me, Big Ben, come on. Yeah, 10-4, Big Ben, for sure, for sure. By golly, it's clean clear to Flagtown, come on. Yeah, it's a big 10-4 there, Big Ben. Yeah, we definitely got the front door, good buddy. Mercy sakes alive, looks like we got us a convoy.
2: It was the dark of the moon on the 6th of

0: a 10-4, about 5 mile or so. 10, roger, them hogs is getting intense up here.
1: By the time we got into Tulsa Town, we had 85 trucks in all. But they's a roadblock up on the Cloverleaf, and them bears was wall to wall. Yeah, them Smokies as thick as bugs on a bumper. They even had a bear in the air. I says, calling all trucks, this here's the duck. We about

0: Pigpen. Negatory, Pigpen. You're still too close. Yeah, them hawks are starting to close up my sinuses. Mercy sakes, you better back off another 10.
1: Well, we rolled up Interstate 44 like a rocket sled on rails. We tore up all of our swindle sheets and left them setting on the scales. By the time we hit that Chi-town, them bears was getting smart. They'd brought up some reinforcements from the Illinois National Guard. There's armored cars and tanks and jeeps and rigs of every size. Yeah, them chicken coops was full of bears and choppers filled the skies. Well, we shot the line, we went for broke with 1,000 screaming trucks and 11 long-haired friends of Jesus in a chartreuse microbus.
0: Rubber duck to Sodbuster. Come on there, yeah. 10-4 Sodbuster. Listen, you want to put that microbus in behind that suicide jockey? Yeah, he's hauling dynamite and he needs all the help he can get.
1: Well, we laid a strip for the Jersey Shore and prepared to cross the line. I could see the bridge was lined with bears, but it didn't have a doggone dime. I says, Pigpen, this here's a rubber duck. We just ain't going to pay no toll. So we crashed the gate doing 98. I says, let them truckers.

0: 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We've got quizzes too, the easy kind, not Krypton Factor or Mastermind. 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And just when you hoped it would go on no longer, we're back from the news with the Wheel of Wonder. Pete steps up to spin the wheel. You could win a prize, which isn't real. 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With lyrics like these, you're on your knees. You've had your biscuits, now here's the cheese. Here's the cheese.
1: And yes, you can catch Tim later on at 7 o'clock this evening.

The unmistakable sound of the Bee Gees with Night Fever. Well, yes, normal service has resumed, and it's guess what's in the lunchbox? It's Monday lunchtime. If you're new to this, this is where I give you the first letter of each word that makes up what's in the lunchbox today. So if I said HS, that could be ham salad. To take part, you can either call me on 730-555. You can text or WhatsApp me on 07520-619181. 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Are you ready? Today's letters. The first letter is the letter P. P for Papa. The second letter is the letter B. B for Bravo. The third and final letter is the letter S. S for Sierra. P, B, S. Papa, Bravo, Sierra. Now, between you and I, this is a bit of a first for me. This was recommended to me by my grandchildren. And if I'm honest, I'm not really looking forward to it. Oh dear, the things you do for the radio. P for Papa. B for Bravo. S for Sierra. 730-555 is the important number to call me. 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P for Papa. B for Bravo. S for Sierra. Good luck.

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Well, we're playing Guess What's in the Lunchbox quiz, and so far, Rachel, the guys at South Room Surgery, Richie Kay, Angie in Swindon, Lawrence, Simon, Elaine, Paul, Sylvia, Sam, and Emma S. have all guessed correctly. The letters P for Papa, B for Bravo, S for Sierra. Between you and I, it's not going down well. I'm not enjoying it at all. Help! Get in touch with me the usual ways.

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5: Sky News Centre at 1. Keir Starmer has told staff at party headquarters he'll support Labour's candidate in the Makerfield by-election 100%. Andy Burnham's hoping to run for the seat and return to Westminster. If successful, he's widely tipped to launch a leadership challenge, also involving former Health Secretary Wes Streeting. Pollster Joe Twyman says it's hard to speculate about the current Greater Manchester Mayor's political position.
6: You could see that as an advantage. You could say, OK, the fact that very few people know much about him is good because he approaches things with a clean slate. He can get across his views. But the reality is, when asked about the issues that face the country, it may be that the more people hear about Andy Burnham, the less they like him.
5: A number of Americans have reportedly been exposed to the Ebola virus in the Democratic Republic of Congo. An outbreak there and in neighbouring Uganda has been declared an emergency of international concern. Health officials insist risk to the US remains low, but there are warnings of regional spread in Africa. Daniela Manos from the London School of Hygiene and Tropical Medicine.
7: Ebola is transmitted through contact with body fluids or items contaminated by body fluids, and so is much less transmissible than COVID-19, for example.
5: Two people have been charged after 43 arrests were made during protests in central London at the weekend. Both are due in court today, having attended separate demonstrations. The bodies of four missing divers have been found in the Maldives. Five Italians are believed to have died while exploring a cave at a depth of around 50 metres on Thursday. The cruise ship hit by a hantavirus outbreak has docked in the Dutch port of Rotterdam. 25 crew members and two medical staff will now quarantine. And to sport now, where Callum McFarlane is expected to be part of Xabi Alonso's first team coaching setup at Chelsea when he takes over this summer. The former Liverpool midfielder was appointed at the weekend, but McFarlane will remain in charge of the club's final two Premier League games of the season. That's the latest. I'm Imani Rana.
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2: Any showers out there at the moment should ease a little this afternoon with a maximum temperature of 14 degrees. Tonight, some late spells of sunshine in the east of the region. Otherwise, rain will spread across the whole of the region overnight, accompanied by blustery winds. It's going to feel milder with a minimum temperature of 9 degrees. Tomorrow, Tuesday, any lingering rain in the east of the region will quickly clear, leaving a blustery day with a mixture of sunshine and showers. Maximum temperature tomorrow, 17 degrees. Looking further ahead, Wednesday to Friday, further showers are likely on Wednesday before turning drier, brighter and warmer on Thursday. Mostly sunny and very warm on Friday, with the odd shower developing later on in the day.
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Manic Street Preachers' autumn song here on Fantasies Radio, 23 minutes past one. If you just tuned in, we're going to do a little recap on today's Guess What's in the Lunchbox quiz. This is where I give you the first letter of each word that makes up what's in the lunchbox today. So if I said HS, that could be ham salad. 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So far on the winning list, we have Rachel, the guys at South Room Surgery, Richie K, Angie in Swindon, Lawrence, Simon, Elaine and Paul, bonjour, Sylvia, Sam and Emma S. See if we can get your name added to that list. Today's letters. There's only three of them, so the first letter is the letter P. P for Papa. The second letter is the letter B. B for Bravo. The third and final letter is the letter S. S for Sierra. P, B, S. I'll let you into a little secret. It was one of my grandchildren's idea for me to have this today. And between you and I know I can tell you this, because I know they're not listening, they're at school. It's horrid. Absolutely horrid. Oh dear, I'm so hungry. Never mind. Maybe we'll start dinner an hour early tonight. P for Papa. B for Bravo. S for Sierra. P, B, S. 730555 is the number if you want to speak to me. 07520619181 if you'd sooner text or WhatsApp. Or send me an email. 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

Hi, Pete Winterton here, asking you to join me on Monday evening for my musical alphabet. Every Monday we pick a different letter and all the artists will begin with that letter. So what's your favourite? Will it be ABBA? Or ZZ Top? 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
2: 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A music night canal cruise, including a fish and chip supper, takes place from the wharf on Friday the 22nd of May from 7pm until 10pm. 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Where there'll be further information. Cost of that is £27 per person.
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Well, we've been playing Guess What's in the Lunchbox Quiz this lunchtime. And if you've been playing along at home or at work, and like Rachel, the guys aside from surgery, Richie K, Angie in Swindon, Lawrence, Simon, Elaine, Paul, Sylvia, Sam, MRS and Alan, if you guessed, I had a peanut butter sandwich. It was awful. I'm quite traumatised. I'm not having that again. Anyway, you're on the winning list. Stay tuned to Fantasy Radio. Andy Henley on after the news. Neil Provis from 5.

Donna Summer, I Feel Love. One more tune for me. And it's this one by Shed 7. I will be back Thursday afternoon from 2 with the afternoon show. Until then, it's big love for me. Bye-bye.

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5: 97FM Fantasy Radio. From the Sky News Centre at 2. Sir Keir Starmer insists he's focused on the job as he met staff at party headquarters. The Prime Minister also says he'll support the Labour candidate in the Makerfield by-election 100%. Andy Burnham wants the seat to be able to return to Westminster and potentially launch a leadership challenge. But Deputy PM David Lammy insists there'll be no timetable for his boss to resign.
6: Keir Starmer remains the most resilient person I know in my life. He has a strength of character, a fighting experience. There will be no timetables. What there is getting on with the business of government.
5: Scotland's First Minister says he's deeply concerned by the behaviour of football fans this weekend. 14 arrests were made in Glasgow during and after Celtic's Premiership title win on Saturday. Fans stormed the pitch at Parkhead before the final whistle, confronting some Hearts players. John Swinney says his government may consider making such invasions a criminal offence.
7: We've obviously taken forward a consultation around about football banning orders, which are about strengthening some of the provisions within those banning orders. That concluded just before the election. We're obviously now going to look at the details of all of that in the light of the events that we've experienced. And this is happening far too often.
5: A number of Americans have reportedly been exposed to the Ebola virus in the Democratic Republic of Congo. An outbreak there has been declared an emergency of international concern. The cruise ship hit by a Hansa virus outbreak has arrived in the Netherlands. Authorities say the crew will go into immediate quarantine. It's the new BBC Director General's first day in the office. Former Google boss Matt Britton says the corporation still plays an incredibly important role. And interim boss Callum McFarlane is expected to be part of Xavi Alonso's first team coaching setup at Chelsea when he takes over in July. The former Liverpool midfielder was appointed on a 4-year deal. That's the latest. I'm Faye De Silva.
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3: Lovely weather today, isn't it? 16 degrees current temperatures around Devizes. You've got this for the rest of the day. Overnight low side down to around about 7 degrees. And the outlook for tomorrow around town, drizzle and a gentle breeze. I'm Andy Henley here through till 5. Welcome along. This is Fantasy Radio. Between now and 3, the best songs in the world being played from our Corn Exchange studios in Devizes. We call them Fantasy Anthems.

Monday afternoon anthems on Fantasy Radio, the best songs in the world being played from our Corn Exchange studios in Devizes. It's hot in the city. That's Billy Idol. Rock and Roll Dreams Come Through before that from Jim Steinman, who is the man responsible for writing much of the Meatloaf stuff and also some of Bonnie Tyler's stuff as well back in the day. The late Jim Steinman at Fantasy Radio. I'm Andy Henley. These are the anthems for Monday, 18th of May. Thank you very much indeed for listening. Now, this is happening at the moment. It's been happening all month, and it really does look like a bit of a laugh, actually. Boat trips are taking place along the Kennet and Avon Canal this month, and they're happening on Sundays, Wednesdays and Saturdays, all depart from the Wharf around about 2:30 in the afternoon. Booking in advance is recommended, and you can do that by going to the Kennet and Avon Trust's website, which is katrust.org.uk. Just go to the Devizes bit on there and you'll be able to find out. Now, the Wednesday trips are a three-lock experience and back, and then the Saturday and Sunday trips are to Devizes Marina, and of course back again as well. And you can relax and watch the world go by. Enjoy drinks and snacks from the licensed galley, and pushchairs and buggies are stored on the boat shed. So any age can go, but there are limited spaces, so it would be worth actually just booking in advance. The website to go to, and make a note of this, because it really does sound, and it's not too expensive either, actually. The website to go to is katrust.org.uk. So if you fancy seeing Devizes from a slightly different angle, that may be the way to do it. katrust.org.uk. And they also have on board, they also have other great evenings like quizzes and charity nights. So you can find out all about what's happening on the Kennet and Avon Canal by going to that website as well. Right, let's go back to the music. Chicago, Hard Habit to Break after this from REM, Shiny Happy People at Fantasy Radio.

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0: That's a band with Swindon connections, isn't it? XTC and Senses Working Overtime. Got music from Tears for Fears coming up very soon and a huge song from Paul McCartney and Wings.
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0: So, not this Friday, but the following Friday, the 29th of May, it's the first day of the Devizes Arts Festival, on for a couple of weeks, up until Sunday the 14th of June. Now, this is happening at various venues around Devizes. 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It's devizesartsfestival.org.uk. devizesartsfestival.org.uk. There is a link on our website. Just go to the Devizes Diary bit and you'll be able to get that website there, okay? For that and everything else which is happening around Devizes and further afield, I do suggest you head down to fantasyradio.co.uk. Just hit the tab where it says Devizes Diary and you can find out about everything which is happening around town at the moment. Peter Gabriel.

sowing the seeds of love, tears for fears. Just a quick reminder, next Monday, of course, is a bank holiday Monday, which hopefully means a nice four-day working week for you next week. This is Fantasy Radio. Every Monday between 2 and 3, the biggest songs in the world being played from our Corn Exchange studios and devices. We call them Fantasy Anthems. And here's one from the 70s. Paul McCartney and Wings. Love this band. On the Run at Fantasy Radio.

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Songs of Swing, that's Dire Straits. There's so much happening in the news at the moment, I can barely keep up with it. So we got the latest news coming up at 3 o'clock. Up to the news, here's one more anthem. Bon Jovi, Living on a Prayer, Fantasy Radio. The anthems are played every Monday between 2 and 3.

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5: From the Sky News Centre at 3. The potential successor to Sir Keir Starmer says Britain has been on the wrong path for 40 years. Andy Burnham's told a conference there needs to be a serious rewiring of the country and maximum devolution to make the basics more affordable. He's been explaining why he wants to return to Westminster by trying to contest the Makerfield by-election.
6: A vote for me will be a vote to change Labour, to make life more affordable again. This is the choice in this by-election. I know why I'm standing. I know what I'm offering. I know what my party has offered in the past has simply not been good enough.
5: Sir Keir Starmer says he'll back the Labour candidate 100%. No leadership challenge has yet been triggered. Strikes by London Underground drivers this week have been called off. The action by RMT Union was due to begin tomorrow. John Swinney says the Scottish Government could bring in legislation to ban pitch invasions. Thousands of football fans stormed Parkhead on Saturday when Celtic beat Hearts to win the Premiership title. A financial body believes the Iran war won't impact UK economic growth by quite as much as it first thought. The International Monetary Fund's now predicting GDP will increase by 1% this year. The BBC's new Director General says the corporation still plays an incredibly important role, both in the UK and on a world stage.
7: When I look at the 100-year history of the BBC, how it's served its audiences, how it's adapted at pace and it's risen in times of crisis, I also believe that today the world needs the BBC more than ever.
5: Former Google boss Matt Britton started his first day in the job at London's broadcasting house. He faces a number of challenges, including the prospect of a multi-billion dollar lawsuit from Donald Trump. And Barbara Streisand won't be appearing at this year's Cannes Film Festival because of a knee injury. The star was due to accept her honorary Palme d'Or at the event's closing ceremony. That's the latest. I'm Faye De Silva. 97 FM.
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through the evening. Overnight lows tonight down to around about 7, and the outlook for tomorrow around town, hopefully a dry-ish day, maybe one or two little bits of drizzle, and a gentle breeze around Devizes as well. I'm Andy Henley, here through till 5 o'clock. This is Fantasy Radio. Thank you very much indeed for listening today. Hope you enjoyed our hour of anthems. There's more of those next week on Bank Holiday Monday. Love in the afternoon on the way at 3:30. All you need is Birdhouse in your soul right now. They might be giants, and brand new music after that from Brooke Coombe.

0: Do you like that? Brand new music from Brooke Coombe. That's called Tears Won't Lie.
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0: Do you like a good quiz? Well, if you do, the place to be on Friday 29th. And you do need to book your table in advance because these are always very popular at the Pelican. It's the charity quiz night for Friday 29th of May at the Pelican. And this time, supporting the RSPCA North Wiltshire. Entry is £2 per person, which includes nibbles at half-time. It's going to be a fun night covering a variety of topics. And there will also be a raffle on the night as well with great prizes. So if you want to book your place, book a team, book a table, the website to email is doeypelican, that's D-O-E-Y, pelican, at AOL.com. Or you can pop into the Pelican to book a table in advance, okay? And the charity quiz night gets underway from 7 o'clock in the evening on Friday, the 29th of May. For that and details about everything else which is happening around town, head down to our website, fantasyradio.co.uk. Wake up. Boo. And these are the Boo Radleys. New music from Olivia Rodrigo after that.

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Tom Jones, It's Not Unusual, it's Fantasy Radio. If you are new to Fantasy Radio, maybe you just discovered us and you are enjoying what you hear, then please head down to our website, which is fantasyradio.co.uk. You see, head down there, there's a guest book, and we really would love you to sign the guest book and also to put your comments about the radio station as well. So many people doing that at the moment, and we'd love you to be a part of the Fantasy Radio family. I'm here every Monday between 2 and 5. Coming up very soon, we've got a little bit of love in the afternoon, because Monday can be a tough day wherever you are, whatever you're doing. So we're going to slow things down. And I'm going to really enjoy today's, because there is a song which you wouldn't normally associate as a love song. However, it is, well, it wasn't, but it is now, because it's been covered and it's been turned into a love song. You'll find out what that song is after this from Mark Jimino and the Sluggers. This is the story of a DJ called Rex Bobler at the time.

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0: And here's that time on a Monday afternoon when we like to slow things down because it's Monday's almost done, isn't it? Which is good. And there comes a time on a Monday afternoon when you're thinking, oh, let's get Monday over and done with. Maybe you're working till 5, so there's that 90-minute push now, is it, just to get things done before the end of the day. Maybe you've already finished and you're waving goodbye to Monday. Well, what we like to do here at Fantasy Radio, around about 3:30 on a Monday afternoon, we slow things down with a couple of classic love songs. And just a timely reminder that there's more love songs tonight with Helen Mason from 11 o'clock here at Fantasy Radio. And she invites you on board the Fantasy Radio Love Train, 11 till midnight tonight and every weekday evening. Well, to put you in the mood for Helen and her love songs, I'm going to give you two right now. Now, coming up very soon, I have a song from Earth, Wind & Fire. Now, they gave us great songs back in the day, didn't they? Sort of September and all that sort of stuff. Fantasy, that was another Earth, Wind & Fire song. They also gave us a couple of love songs as well. So I'm going to be playing After the Love Has Gone. But not before we've heard a song by... well, this was actually written by Neil Diamond, this song. And you know the song... But you may not know this version. Jennifer Owens has slowed it down and she has turned it into something rather special. You're going to know all the words, but you may not have heard this version of Sweet Caroline before. So enjoy this at Love in the Afternoon at Fantasy Radio.

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Joe Jackson. Good song, isn't it? Fabulous People. You can hear stepping out of that song, can you? And before that, Get Lucky, Daft Punk, Pharrell Williams. I'm Andy Henley. This is Fantasy Radio. Got the latest news update coming up at 4. Heading up to the news. Here's the weather forecast.

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5: 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From the Sky News Centre at 4. Sir Keir Starmer's insisting he won't set a timetable for his departure, despite more than 80 Labour MPs publicly urging him to go. He also denied his premiership is over. Potential challenger Andy Burnham's been explaining why he's determined to stand in the Makerfield by-election. He called for a serious rewiring of the country and maximum devolution. The PM says he wants to lead the party into the next election.
6: I'm very focused on what I consider to be my responsibility, my duty, and that is to the country. I will be backing 100% whoever the candidate is. Whatever views people may have on the direction of the party, that needs to be put to one side.
5: Detectives are investigating reports of two girls being raped on the beach at Great Yarmouth. Norfolk Police says a man in his 30s has been arrested while they're looking for another suspect. Strikes by tube drivers planned to start tomorrow have been suspended. The RMT union says managers at London Underground have shifted their position. The dispute centres on a four-day working week. Medics are rushing to deal with Ebola in the Democratic Republic of Congo. The World Health Organization has declared the outbreak an emergency of international concern and is flying a cargo plane with supplies to affected areas. A number of Americans have reportedly been exposed. Paul Hunter is a professor in medicine at the University of East Anglia.
7: This is happening in an area where there is substantial armed conflict. There's no vaccine. And of course, people are migrating out of the area. Refugees are leaving the area, moving into Uganda for safety. And that risks carrying the disease and spreading it further.
5: Israel said to have detained the sister of Ireland's president. Organisers of an aid flotilla heading to Gaza say Dr. Margaret Connolly was on one of the boats. And Lee Anderson's become the chairman of Reform UK. He replaces David Bull. That's the latest. I'm Faye Dissel.
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0: Maybe some rain this evening if you are heading out this evening. Overnight lows down to around about 7 degrees. Tomorrow, similar temperatures to today. Do look out for some more drizzle tomorrow and maybe a slight breeze as well around Devizes. Good afternoon, I'm Andy Henley. This is Fantasy Radio. Thank you very much indeed for spending your Monday with us. I'm glad you're enjoying the music we're playing. Got 12-inch Monday on the way very soon at 4:30. It's where we play an extra long version of a big song from back in the day, and we get you, the listener, to choose a song as well. So that's on the way in around about 20 minutes' time. Got something new from Shewaddy Waddy coming up very soon. Yes, you heard me right, Shewaddy.

kind of new music. It was recorded back in 1984, which technically doesn't make it new music, but maybe new to your ears, from Shawaddy Waddy. Do you remember songs like Under the Moon of Love? Well, back in 1984, they recorded that song. Then it promptly disappeared, and it's been found recently, and it's now been added to a new best-of collection of Shawaddy Waddy songs, which you can purchase. That song is called Dot, Dot, Dot. Shawaddy Waddy, Amy Stewart and Dion Estes before. That's My Guy, My Girl. Good afternoon, I'm Andy Henley. Thank you very much indeed for listening to Fantasy Radio. However you're listening to us, whether it's on 97 FM, right in the middle of Devizes, or maybe further afield right now. And if you haven't done so already, if you've got a DAB digital radio, maybe you've got one in the car, I strongly suggest you do a retune, an auto rescan on your DAB digital radio, because we will be there on it. Which means you can hear us not just around Devizes, but further afield. So if you're having a day out in, say, Longleat, we'll be there, loud and proud, all over Longleat. Even when you're doing the Longleat Safari Tour, you'll be able to hear Fantasy Radio. Or maybe you're going down to somewhere like Laycock and having an ice cream at the Red Lion Car Park from the National Trust Shop. 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Here's Madness.

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0: Now, this is going to really take me back to my childhood, and it may well take you back to yours as well. Do you remember reading books like The Secret Seven, The Famous Five? And then do you remember reading Enid Blyton's other stories, Mr. Pink Whistle, The Faraway Tree, The Naughty Amelia Jane, all those sort of books? Well, this is an interesting evening, and it's all part of the Devices Arts Festival, which gets underway very soon. It's The Secret Life of Enid Blyton, happening at the Wharf Theatre on Monday the 8th of June. Gets underway at 7:30, and it's written by Kit Hunter and directed by Chris Jager. Now, it is a production. It's all part of the Devices Arts Festival. Maybe you've seen Enid the film. A little bit different than that. Everyone of a certain age has read an Enid Blyton book. And she was loved by children, but also vilified by many others, and also accused of many things, including being a racist. If you want to find out about Enid Blyton, her life story in play form, the tickets can be bought through devicesartsfestival.org.uk. For details about that and everything else which is happening around Devices and further afield, head down to our website, fantasyradio.co.uk. It's the Four Non Blondes. This is What's Up. 12-inch Monday coming up next.

Fantasy Radio, Four Non Blondes and WhatsApp. I'm going to play that for Monica today. Happy birthday, Monica. Hope you enjoyed your night away. That comes from Andrew, who's listening to Fantasy Radio today. You're both in the car, driving down towards Seend at the moment and enjoying Fantasy Radio on DAB Digital Radio, and impressed that you can hear it a lot further than you used to be able to. Happy

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1: It's where we play you an extra long version of one of your favourite songs from back in the day, and it's where we get you to choose the song as well. And we've got a special request come in from Barry Rivers. He's a loyal Fantasy Radio listener. He's listening in round at the moment. Barry is 60 and he's a taxi driver. And he says he's a taxi driver legend. He says he keeps those Wiltshire roads moving. He says, could we possibly play Dr. Beat by Miami Sound Machine on 12-inch Monday? Why does he like this song? Well, he says because back in the day when he was a young cabbie with a full head of hair and a lighter meter, this track was pure fire on the cab radio. And he says that infectious Latin B and Gloria Stefan's energy really got him through those long night shifts, keeping him awake whilst he was tapping the steering wheel all the way from Roud, Devizes and beyond. And Barry says it still, even today, gets his foot pumping whenever he gets to hear it, either at home or on the radio. So Doctor's Orders for you then, Barry. Enjoy this. Dr. Beef, Miami Sound Machine. Fantasy Radio, 12-inch Monday.

Fantasy Radio, Miami Sound Machine, Dr. Beat. Play that for Barry Rivers. He says he's a legendary taxi driver around the Rowdmelksham and Devizes area. You wanted to hear that song. So I hope you enjoyed that one then, Barry. Maybe you'd like to choose next week's 12-inch Monday song. It's a bank holiday next week, so make it a special one, won't you? If you want to contact us and choose your song, you can email via our website, fantasyradio.co.uk, or you can text or WhatsApp the studio 07520 619181. All you need to do is just tell us who you are, where you are, the name of the song you'd like to hear, and a reason as to why we should be playing it, and it could be your song next week when 12 Inch Monday returns. I'm Andy Henley, this is Fantasy Radio. Neil's coming up from 5, but right now, brand new music from Michael Ball. This is called Glow.

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0: Nick Astley recently said he's recording songs now at the age of 60 because he likes them and he wants to record them. He says back in the 80s he was a money-making machine for a well-known record company. He says now he's totally independent and he's doing it because he wants to. And that's a really good song from Rick Astley. It's called Raindrops. Before that, Runaway Horses, Belinda Carlisle. Look out, because she's touring at the moment with Take That, would you believe? She's supporting Take That. Runaway Horses from Belinda Carlisle. I'm Andy Henley. Thank you very much indeed for listening to today's show. Hope you enjoyed the anthems earlier on between 2 and 3. We do it every Monday, including next Monday. And it's a bank holiday Monday next Monday. We gave you a little bit of love in the afternoon as well at 3:30. Two classic love songs back to back. And 12-inch Monday, did you enjoy Miami Sound Machine, Dot to Be? What a song that was. So it's all back again next Monday afternoon between 2 and 5. If you're around on bank holiday Monday, let's make it a date, shall we? I'm back on Friday evening at 9 as well for the Retro Radio Show. Really good way to kickstart an extra long weekend with just a couple of hours of great tunes, you know the words to, and over the weekend on Sunday with big ones and new ones Sunday at 12 noon as well. So coming up then after our news update at 5, it's a man who nearly didn't make it here today because, well, you know the story about Neil Provis and his chopper bicycle. Picked up a chopper a little while back, almost sort of built it from scratch. Well, he padlocked it just outside the Condado Lounge over in the marketplace. He padlocked his bike because he's cycled up here again today. Padlocked his bike, went into the British Heart Foundation shop because there's a DVD there which he wanted to get his hands on, and he's managed to get it for £1. He lost his key to his chopper bike. So the search was on for Neil's chopper key. Thankfully, it was found just outside the British Heart Foundation charity shop. Nobody knew what the key was for, and it was handed in. So Neil's very happy and very lucky because at one point he thought he was going to have to call the fire brigade out to unlock his chopper bike. But he's managed to get his chopper out, and he has now wheeled it in to the radio station. He's got now a second copy of the key. You can never be too careful, can you, Neil? Anyway, Neil coming up after the news update at 5 o'clock. The news is coming up after this from the New Radicals. You get what you give. It's Fantasy Radio.
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5: From the Sky News Centre at 5, the Mayor of Greater Manchester's calling on the Labour Party to come together as speculation grows he'll try to oust the Prime Minister. Andy Burnham says reopening the Brexit question will cause more division following calls by potential rival Wes Streeting for the UK to rejoin the EU. He's been speaking at a summit in Leeds.
6: Brexit has been damaging, but I also believe the last thing we should do is rerun those arguments. It is time, surely, isn't it, to bring people back together, to focus on what we've got in common.
5: Sir Keir Starmer's rejected calls to set out a timetable to stand down if Mr. Burnham wins the Makerfield by-election. Police are investigating the alleged rapes of two teenage girls on a beach in Great Yarmouth. A manhunt's underway for a suspect. Another's been arrested. Scotland's First Minister says his government could consider making pitch invasions a criminal offence. John Swinney says he's deeply concerned after fans stormed Parkhead near the end of Celtic's Premiership title win against Hearts on Saturday. Two 24-hour strikes planned by London Underground drivers have been suspended. Members of the RMT union were due to walk out tomorrow and on Thursday in a dispute over the working week. The Defence Secretary's paid tribute to a soldier who fell to her death from a horse at the Royal Windsor Show. John Healy says 24-year-old Lance Bombardier Kira Sullivan served the nation with dedication. Aaron Rye's former golf coach says he showed talent from an early age. He became the first English winner of the US PGA Championship in more than a century last night. Darren Prosser says he's very proud.
7: You could see he was going to be a special kid and how dedicated he was, and so happy for him.
5: And Shakira's been acquitted of tax fraud following an 8-year dispute. Spain's National High Court's ordered the tax authority to reimburse £48 million. That's the latest. I'm Fader Silver.
8: Cheers, Fahy. Thank you. Good amount. 97. Hello.
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12: 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Good afternoon. Big thanks to Andy then. No worries. I've got me chopper unlocked. Thanks, Andy. He returns Friday evening at 9 with the Retro Radio Show. Neil on your wireless right the way through until 7. Hope you had a good weekend. And here we go.

0: One More Time. That released in 1978. Carl Douglas. And Run Back. And take me for granted, come and change your mind. Run Back. 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
0: Currently 12 degrees across the county, some late spells of sunshine possible in the far east of the region. Otherwise, rain will spread across the region overnight, accompanied by some blustery showers. A milder night than of late, minimum temperature down to 9. Any lingering rain for Tuesday morning will quickly clear, leaving a blustery day with a mixture of sunshine and showers. The showers will become heavy and possibly thundery before easing later on in the day. Maximum tomorrow of 17. It's getting warmer. Further showers likely on Wednesday before perhaps turning drier and brighter and warmer Thursday. Mostly sunny and very warm on Friday, with perhaps the odd shower developing later in the day. Getting better as we head towards the end of the week, and things are warming up.

0: Kirsty MacColl. Evening to Al.
1: Hello.
0: Well, how strange. I don't know what I'm talking about. Just come up on the playlist, Kirsty MacColl, and there's a guy who works down the chip shop. Swears he's Elvis, and, well, amazingly, Al's requested a Kirsty MacColl track. One of the Kinks attempts at Days. Well, he did a good job as well there. So we'll get that on very shortly for you, Al, and good choice as well. Yes, I've got that on a 3-inch single. That is a CD single, a little 3-inch one. Yes, and some CD players in the day had to have a special adapter to make them run in the CD player. But there we are. Yeah, so remember buying that when they're out. Thank you very much. We'll get into your message very shortly. Hope you had a great weekend. And yes, here we go. Heads up for the new week as we start another one for Monday tea time here. 5:10 now. A petition signed by more than 4,000 people against changes to bin collections in Wiltshire will be handed out to councils this week. Wiltshire Council is cutting the collection of black bin waste from fortnightly to once every 3 weeks from 2027. And a campaign to save fortnightly bin collections was launched in March and gathered just over 4,000 signatures. And the council will comment on the petition at a full council meeting tomorrow at around 10:30. They also say that the council said it could save £3.4 million by moving the three-week residential waste cycle. And meanwhile, waste contractors will begin fortnightly food waste collections and soft plastics recycling, which the council said will reduce the amount of refuse in residential rubbish bins. It added that 40% of the average household bin is actually food waste. New food waste collections will be weekly, every fortnight glass, mixed dry recyclables, chargeable garden waste and flexible plastics such as plastic bags and crisp packets will also be collected. Black bin waste will be collected every 3 weeks, as we said, and the petition was set up by a Conservative member, and of the 4,000 signatures, around 3,200 were from Wiltshire postcodes. Campaigners behind the group are Ashley O'Neill and Mike Sankey. They said the move will hurt those least able to absorb the impact, including elderly people managing chronic illnesses, families with young children, carers, supporting relatives with disabilities, and householders already under financial strain. So we'll see what happens as the time goes on. Next year is the deadline there. Now, a host of counties' best businesses have been revealed as they vie for a prestigious award. Lifestyle publication Muddy Stilettos has announced the finalists for the 2026 Muddy Awards for Wiltshire. The magazine awards the top businesses in categories including hospitality, events, arts and more. Winners in each category then have the chance to go on and a scoop, a national award as well. Voting is currently open for the awards, and people can help their favourite pub, cafe, restaurant, and more and until the 26th of this month. Below, they say on this list, there is the finalists from Chippenham Devizes, Marlborough, and Beachfield House in Beanacre in Melksham. There's Bishopstrow Hotel in Warminster, the Bridge Tea Rooms in Bradford-on-Avon, very nice in Bradford-on-Avon, and many, many more. There is a massive list of people all across different businesses there being put in for the award there. So we'll let you know as soon as we know who's won it. Hopefully, it should be that you know somebody here in Wiltshire. James May's pub is among the top Wiltshire businesses also in the list as well, by the way. He's on the list, so he's up with a chance as well. Good on him. Five:14. More stories on the way, the travel, the business news, the sport, the entertainment gossip, and Biscuit Tim from 7 with your retro show.

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1: 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Who wrote this? It's appalling grammar.

0: that for them, Phil. Easy Lover. Leave it. Al says, what's going on then? Playing my suggested artist this evening before I even got a chance to play his track. Well, it just happened to come up, and then I opened your email and your message there, Al. So there we are, a bit too late. But anyway, it's on the way.
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0: At 29 after 5, time racing on the A342 Andover Road at Upavon. Temporary traffic lights and telecoms work there. That's between Andover Road, both ways there, after Avon Square. Just before the bend as you go up to the MOD place. You know where I'm saying. 836 Codford, temporary traffic lights and roadworks there. That's near to Sherrington Lane. No great issues around Melksham, a little bit busy around the main town centre and on the Beanacre Road there, but Western Way through Barrow Hill and beyond is no problem there. If you're heading down the 350 towards Symington, a little bit of traffic between the West Ashton Crossroads and Yarnbrook itself. In Trowbridge, a set of roadworks on Froome Road, and a bit of traffic heading into town that way, causing a bit of a queue there. Bradley Road still very busy, and a bit of queues forming the either side of the Tesco Extra store. Bradford on Avon, the Froome Road itself, and heading through the main town centre, rather busy. 5:30.

Your top story is the Prime Minister has rejected calls to be set out a timetable for his departure, as he confirms he'll back the Labour candidate in the Markerfield by-election. It's widely tipped to be Greater Manchester's Mayor Andy Burnham, who's expected to launch a leadership bid if he wins. Earlier, he called for a complete rewiring of the country. Good idea. Now, a man in his 30s have been arrested after two teenage girls reported being raped on a Norfolk beach earlier on Saturday morning. Police in Great Yarmouth are trying to identify and find a second suspect. And pitch invasions could be outlawed following the weekend scene at Parkhead, according to the SNP's John Sweeney. Thousands of fans stormed the field after Celtic beat Hearts in a tense last day Scottish Premiership title decider. And strikes involving London Underground drivers this week have been suspended. Members of the RMT union were due to walk out for 24 hours from midday tomorrow and again on Thursday. And outgoing Liverpool players Andy Robertson and Mo Salah will be celebrated before the final game of the season at Anfield. Fan mosaics will be shown for both players in the Kop and Lower and Sir Kenny Dalglish stands respectively. There we are. That is your top stories. Of course, there's more in detail at 6 o'clock. Billy Joel, Leave a Tender Moment Alone. Evening to Craig and to CJ. Tunes on the way for you.

Billy Joel, Leave a Tender Moment Alone. 25-6. Police are urging people to be vigilant after a series of burglaries across Wiltshire, one of which saw three vehicles stolen. Wiltshire police said that they are urging residents to take care after burglaries have been resulted in car keys and vehicles being stolen. In the most recent incident, in a house at Yatton Kennel in Chippenham, which was broken into on the early hours of yesterday. Four sets of car keys and one set of house keys were stolen, and three vehicles were taken through extensive inquiries. All vehicles have since been recovered. The incident is the latest in a series of 13 incidents reported in the north and west of the county in recent weeks. Police say they're also aware of cross-border incidents in Avon and Somerset area as well. And Detective Constable Thomas Carver says, we'd like to urge residents to be vigilant and take simple steps to protect their homes and vehicles, and ensure all doors and windows are kept locked and shut, and keys are not kept in easily accessible places, such as bowls or on hooks by the front door. Please consider also deterrents such as security lights and sound-activated CCTV. We'd like to reassure residents that officers are carrying out targeted patrols in affected areas, obtaining and reviewing all CCTV, and we continue to work closely with neighbouring forces to identify our offenders. As we know, they will travel across country and across county borders as well to carry out these burglaries. So take it easy, and yes, just be aware of all things going on around you. Police are still have growing concerns for a missing woman from Wiltshire, still not being found. 36-year-old Kate, who went missing from Trowbridge and was last heard from around 11 p.m. Last Friday night. Her whereabouts since has still unknown. Missing persons report was made by two Wiltshire police officers who began a search for Kate, now saying they're becoming increasingly concerned for her welfare. She has been described as a woman with blonde hair, blue eyes, and is around 5'3" tall. Anyone in the county who sees her and has any information of whereabouts is asked to call 999 urgently. Kate, 36, was last heard, as we said, around 11 p.m. on Friday night, and police are increasingly concerned for her welfare there. So keep a lookout for her, bless her. Hope she's okay. Now, Al's been on. He says, I was reminded of how a song of some worth reimagined by a quality artist and backed by talented musicians can sound. Please have a hark at Kirsty MacColl's Days, and might have knocked up more than one point in a certain recent bash. Yeah, but as a result, the result of internal selection of the entry for you. Well, thank you very much. There we are. First come, first serve.

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0: Evening to Rachel, who's found her way back from Purbeck and Bournemouth after the weekend. Posted some lovely pictures on Facebook over the weekend. Glad you're back home safe, Rachel. Hope you had a great weekend. Looked lovely down there. Telling us on Friday afternoon show that she'd arrived down in Bournemouth having an ice cream in Bournemouth Gardens. Yes, I am jealous.
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0: Well, as we heard in the news headlines, the latest tube strikes are suspended and there's new rules for UK lenders. Stevie has the details.
4: In the city, the FTSE's closed up 128 points at 10,323. A financial body believes the Iran war won't impact UK economic growth by quite as much as at first thought. The International Monetary Fund's now predicting GDP will increase by 1% this year, up from last month's forecast of 0.8%. Planned strikes on the London Underground this week have been called off. Tube drivers were due to walk out tomorrow and Thursday in a dispute about a four-day week. The RMT union says management has shifted its position, allowing members' concerns to be explored. Meanwhile, one in seven train services is being axed on Avanti West Coast's busiest routes this summer. 38 daily journeys will be removed from its weekday timetable for up to 6 weeks from July the 20th to reduce spending. And the Treasury set up plans to soften the rules on ring fencing for banks. The practice currently forces lenders to separate everyday and small business transactions from riskier global trading. It's hoped the move will boost lending and investment.
0: Thank you, sir. Some Simply Red for Rachel. Sunrise. Saying that Bournemouth and Purbeck is such a gorgeous spot and a lovely part of the world. Absolutely. I'll go with that one, Rachel.

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1: At the A342, Andover Road at Upavon, temporary traffic lights and telecoms work there between the Andover Road itself just after Avon Square there. That continues until the end of the day. No problems across Marlborough this evening. In Trowbridge, those sets of roadworks on the Froome Road between the Wiltshire College itself and County Way. Things easing around Trowbridge itself, still a little bit of traffic in County Way itself. A little bit busy still on the Yarnbrook Crossroads there. The 350 back up towards Melksham, no great issues there. And things coping very well around Melksham itself. A little bit of traffic on the Beanacre Road itself. And in Devizes, roadworks on Windsor Drive continue. No problems down London Road. Bit of traffic in South Broome Road heading towards the Green and Escort Street. And a bit of traffic outside the Spa Shop on Bath Road. Apart from that, everything quieting down nicely. Now, a search is underway to find a new tenant for a popular Wiltshire pub near the Kennet and Avon Canal. The Bridge Inn in Horton, just 2 miles northeast of Devizes, looks set for a change in management after Wadsworth Brewery confirmed it was looking for a new tenant. The Grade 2 listed pub was originally built around the year 1800 as a family-run farm and was later operated as a flour mill and bakery. The venue was previously reopened by Diane Warburton in early 2024 and sits next to the Kennet and Avon Canal itself. It's been listed for rent for £32,000 by Wadsworth. In the listing, the brewery said it was there was potential to develop the venue as a food and drink destination. The idyllic canalside country pub is very popular with walkers, cyclists, of course, and boaters, and offering 100 metres of mooring as well. And the business opportunity would ideally suit an owner-operator partnership. With a good level of catering experience and a passion for serving our cask ales. And of course, a good knowledge of using social media platforms for promoting and generating business from the local villagers and holidaymakers would be beneficial there. So a good opportunity for a new business partner to continue to develop a quality food and drink on offer there at the Bridge Inn in Horton there. Looking for a new tenant there. If you want to have a go, it's up for rent for £32,000. Ball of confusion now from the Temptations. 5 minutes to 6. Helping us towards the 6 o'clock news. Biscuit Tim with your retro show from 7 o'clock. Pete Winterton from 9. People

0: Temptations, Ball of Confusion. Headed up then to the 6 o'clock news. Kylie says she wants fans to understand she's not invincible after watching her new Netflix documentary. The upcoming three-part series will explore how the Australian singer became one of the pop's biggest stars. It features footage from her childhood and time appearing on Neighbours, as well as interviews with friends and family, including her former co-star, Jason Donovan. Tunes on the way then for Craig. Some sports, some entertainment news, and an hour of more top tunes. Hang on in there, back in 2 minutes.
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5: 97 FM, from the Sky News Centre at 6, Channel 4 has removed all previous seasons of Married at First Sight UK from its streaming platforms. The broadcaster says it follows very serious allegations of wrongdoing made against a small number of past contributors. It denies failures in welfare protocols. Sir Keir Starmer has again insisted he won't stand down, even if Andy Burnham returns to Westminster and challenges him for the Labour leadership. He also denied his premiership is over.
6: I do want to fight the next election. The last 10 days, there's been a lot of activity which hasn't been as focused, in my view, as it should have been. And I remind myself every day that I was elected into office to serve the people, to serve the country. That's what I believe in, and that's what I'll be getting on with.
5: More than 80 Labour MPs have publicly urged the Prime Minister to quit. Mr Burnham's called for a serious rewiring of the country. A man's been arrested after two teenage girls reported being raped on a Norfolk beach early on Saturday. Police in Great Yarmouth are trying to identify a second suspect. Strikes involving London Underground drivers this week have been suspended. Members of the RMT union were due to walk out tomorrow and on Thursday. Sir Brian May and Bill Bailey are among the stars calling for the permanent return of garden gnomes at the Chelsea Flower Show. The Royal Horticultural Society's lifted the ban for only the second year in the annual event's history. Fiona Davison from the charity explains why they've had a problem with all garden ornaments.
7: From the 1920s, we were concerned that it was taking away the focus from plants, as more and more nurseries, who were the main people who did garden exhibits, snuck in garden ornaments to try and sell them and promote them to their customers.
5: And the referees' governing bodies admitted Manchester United's second goal against Nottingham Forest in the Premier League shouldn't have been given. Official Michael Salisbury overruled VAR. That's the latest. I'm Faye De Silva.
0: Cheers, Faye.
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0: Some late spells of sunshine possible in the far east of the region. Otherwise, rain will spread across the region overnight. This accompanied by some blustery winds, particularly along higher ground. A mild night than of late, with a minimum temperature down to 9. For Tuesday, any lingering rain in the east quickly clearing away, leaving a blustery day with a mix of sunshine and showers. The showers will be heavy and possibly thundery. These will ease later in the day, maximum of 17. Further showers likely on Wednesday before turning drier and brighter and warmer on Thursday. Mostly sunny and very warm on Friday, with perhaps the old shower developing later in the day. So the more we get towards the weekend, the better it gets.

Oh, Tina's back from Malta. I've been busy at the ukulele weekend down in the New Forest. No, she's trimming her hedge.

0: and Rock With You. Still sounds good. So we've got Tina trimming her hedge as we speak. Trying to find the path to walk down.
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0: 6:10, always better when it's neat and tidy. Colin has the latest.
3: Arsenal can reopen a 5-point lead at the top of the Premier League with victory at home to already relegated Burnley tonight. Mikel Arteta's side aren't able to be crowned champions in front of their own fans, though, as title rivals Manchester City still have to play twice while they visit Crystal Palace on the final day. Meanwhile, City boss Pep Guardiola is determined to take the title race to the last game of the season. They need other results to go their way if they're to move to the top of the table.
4: An important drive at the end with options. All we want is with our people in the last game to have the, you know, to try to fight and extend these 4 or 5 days with Aston Villa, and you know exactly what you have to do is win Bournemouth.
3: Chelsea's interim boss Callum McFarlane says he's very excited about the club's appointment of Xavi Alonso. The former Real Madrid and Bayer Leverkusen head coach has signed a 4-year deal at Stamford Bridge starting this summer. McFarlane believes Alonso is an excellent choice.
5: Great coach, massive pedigree, massive club. I think we've got really exciting players, some of the best players in the world, who have shown, even though it's been a disappointing season, they have shown at times this year the quality that we have. So yes, it's a massive club and it will always attract top players and top managers.
3: Jose Mourinho is on the verge of a return to Real Madrid after agreeing a 2-year contract with the club. The Spanish giants are expected to confirm the appointment after their final game of the season against Athletic Club on Sunday. The Portuguese boss will be leaving Benfica to take on the role. Bath centre Ollie Lawrence hasn't been included in England's rugby union squad for a 3-day training camp ahead of this summer's Nations Championship. Former South Africa under 20 centre Bernhard Janssen van Rensburg has been called up, having completed his 5-year eligibility period in the country. And former England cricket captain Mike Smith has died at the age of 92. Known across the game as MJK, he played 50 tests for his country and represented Warwickshire for almost 2 decades. Smith was awarded an OBE for services to the sport in 1976.
0: Thanks, Colin.

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And a tune called Fiesta. Starts off slow, but it builds.

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0: The Bee Gees, You Win Again. So we got Tina back from Malta, being out there all last week with friend Tracy on a work thing, so she says. And saying it's great to hear Fantasy again. Good to have you back there, Tina.
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0: 6:24, Barbara Streisand's health has an update, and we hear from Tyson Fury on his daughter's wedding, and Faye has all the details.
3: Barbara Streisand won't be appearing at this year's Cannes Film Festival because of a knee injury. The star was due to accept her honorary Palme d'Or at the event's closing ceremony. In a statement, she's thanked those who continue to support and champion the art of cinema. Mark Ruffalo and Nicola Coughlan are among the stars to publicly support one of the bosses at London's South Bank Centre, who's facing calls to step down. Miss Anne Harriman, who has more than 500,000 followers on Instagram, is being accused of pushing a divisive political agenda on social media. A counter letter talks of a smear campaign by right-wing newspapers. Nafessa Williams thinks her rival's character, Cameron Cook, would thrive in 2026.
4: Cameron would be so good at social media. I think she would use it as a voice. I think she would use it to protect and fight for women. I think Cameron would be really good in the space of today. I could see, like, help run the world in some kind of way.
3: The Disney Plus show, based on the Jilly Cooper Ratchet Chronicles novel series, is back for season 2 with its returning cast, including David Tennant and Alex Hassel. It follows competing TV executives set against a backdrop of sex, power, and class in the Cotswolds. And boxer Tyson Fury says it was an emotional moment seeing his teenage daughter in a wedding dress. 16-year-old reality star Venezuela tied the knot with her 19-year-old boyfriend Noah on the Isle of Man at the weekend. She was walked down the aisle by her dad.
0: Thanks, Faye.
5: All about devices.
0: 6:25.

So we wish Barbara Streisand all the best with her knee. And here's one of the best from her. From the album Memories. Evergreen. Love.

Barbra Streisand. Love some Barbra Streisand, says Tina. And how about some Dr. Hook? As poor old Dennis, frontman of Dr. Hook, sadly passed away. At the age of 76. Yep, we'll get some on before 7 then, Tina, no problem. Albert Hammond's birthday today. Wrote many 60s and 70s hits, including The Air That I Breathe for The Hollies. He's 82 today. And knocked out some good tunes himself. Rick Wakeman, keyboard star of Yes. 77 today. A new wave singer-songwriter, Reckless Eric, is 72. Scottish superstar John Higgins, a four-times world champion after winning the 2011 championships in Sheffield, is 51. Rock musician from Hawaii, Jack Johnson, had a number one album in Between Dreams. He's 51. And Gary O'Neill, former footballer with Bristol City, was with QPR, Norwich City and West Ham, is 43. On this day in 1936, the BBC employed its first female announcers. And in 2004, on this day, around the world, the Wonder Bra celebrated its 10th year anniversary. Forgot about that. Didn't affect me. Helen Sharman on this day in 1991, that became the first Briton in space. And in 1955, in the UK, the first Wimpy Burger Bar opened in London. Love a Wimpy. Is there any still around? On this day in 1993, Los Angeles Airport was brought to a standstill when American President Bill Clinton summoned a top hairdresser onto his private jet to give him a quick trim. He would have got Tina to do that. From the pictures we've got here, it's good with the hedge. Tina says that Wonder Bra thing, that's a bit of a handful, I think. In 2009, the UK government's scrappage scheme started for motors older than 10 years. You received a £2,000 discount off a new car to help manufacturers during the recession, if you could still afford one. Talking to Bill Clinton, on this day in 1997, Sir Paul McCartney took part in a question and answer session on the internet. 2.6 million questions were sent in, including one from Bill Clinton himself.

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0: after a long battle with kidney disease. Dennis, front man of Dr. Hook, sadly passed away at the age of 76.
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0: Last look at the roads at 16 minutes to 7 then. The B3085 at Bulford Road at Durrington has roadworks on it. Between the Ham and the A3028 Lark Hill Road. Across the rest of the county, things quieting down quite nicely. No problems across Trowbridge, Melksham, Ilperton, Paxcroft Mead, or in fact, Devizes. If you're heading further afield around Chippenham, Derry Hill, Sandy Lane, or out the other side up towards Uphaven, all looking good. More travel and traffic tomorrow morning in the breakfast show with Mr. Barnes, as always, from 7 a.m. on the Barnsley's Brilliant Breakfast Show.

Second choice for CJ then, Linda Lewis and Doodle Do on Fantasy Radio, 12 minutes away from 7 o'clock. Bourbon is your password for Biscuit Tim from 7 o'clock. Pete's on from 9, Helen from 11, Tom through the night.

8 minutes to seven with the Pretenders. Don't get me wrong. Thanks all for being there this evening. We'll do it all again tomorrow, tea time. Thanks to Al for his kind message. Loving the backstory, talking about Kirsty MacColl playing Days for Al earlier. And me purchasing it on a 3-inch CD.

The Cult and Rain. Maybe some between now and Thursday, but improving from Thursday onwards with things warming up towards the weekend. Thanks for being there this evening. We'll do it all again, as I said, tomorrow evening from 5 o'clock. Tim up next, then Pete. Have a great evening. Tina's been trimming her hedge this evening. Just sweeping up as we speak. Have a great evening. Catch you tomorrow. Ta-da.

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3: From the Sky News Centre at 7, Channel 4 has removed all previous seasons of Married at First Sight UK from its streaming and linear platforms. It follows what the network describes as serious allegations. Here's Nick Qureshi.
4: BBC is reporting that two women claim they were raped during filming of the popular dating show, while a third has described an allegation of a non-consensual sex act. Channel 4 says it commissioned an external review last month after being presented with serious allegations of wrongdoing against a small number of past contributors. Allegations it understands they've denied. The broadcaster says it acted quickly when concerns were raised and denies any failures in its welfare protocols.
3: Sir Keir Starmer's refusing to set out a timetable to stand down, denying his premiership is over. The Prime Minister's potential Labour challenger, Andy Burnham's, calling for a serious rewiring of the country. Medics are rushing to deal with Ebola in the Democratic Republic of Congo. The World Health Organization has declared the outbreak an emergency of international concern. Paul Hunter's a professor in medicine at the University of East Anglia.
5: This is happening in an area where there is substantial armed conflict. There's no vaccine, and of course people are migrating out of the area, refugees are leaving the area, moving into Uganda for safety, and that risks carrying the disease and spreading it further.
3: A man's appeared in court charged with harassing his local MP. 38-year-old Matthew Gorton's accused of sending malicious communications to Wellingborough's Jen Kitchen. Major disruptions been avoided for thousands of passengers on the London Underground. Two planned 24-hour strikes by tube drivers, including tomorrow's, have been suspended. And Arsenal's Champions League final against holders Paris Saint-Germain will not be shown free to air on TV in the UK for the first time. TNT Sports confirmed viewers can only watch the match in Budapest at the end of the month on its platform or on HBO Max. That's the latest. I'm Faye De Silva.
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7: If you'd like an order form for the notes that accompany this series, please write to 5 Queen Street, Edinburgh, EH21JF. Or you can phone 031 469 4261. Now, music time sounds wooden.

0: Greetings, devices. Biscuits here with your retro shows, Cheese and Biscuits, going through till 9 o'clock tonight. Thanks so much to Neil for an awesome drive time. All right, Neil.
1: Thank you.
0: Thank you. Thank you. He's off for a sausage bap.
1: I am.
0: With chips.
1: Absolutely.
0: Good stuff, mate. Yeah. Good stuff. No, it was a terrific show. So it's a good track there. I enjoyed Belinda Carlisle's Runaway Horses.
1: Yes.
0: Because you don't often hear that one, do you?
1: No, you don't. It's a good tune. Right?
0: One of her underplayed tracks.
1: Yeah. There's some. I was just saying to Mr. Byrons earlier, I was chatting to him, and we were just saying between us, so much good stuff out there that don't get played on the radio that should be played on the radio, you know?
0: Yeah, I mean, I keep threatening to do a new feature called Under and Over, that is to play overlooked and underplayed.
1: Yeah, absolutely.
0: Or perhaps the other way around.
1: Yeah, but there's plenty of it out there.
0: Yeah, so I'm going to put a jingle together for that one, and we'll make that into a little feature for Monday night.
1: Great idea.
0: And invite some suggestions for that. Meanwhile, back to tonight. Well,
1: Bourbon.
0: Bourbon. Yeah, well done. You're in the gang, mate. There we go.
1: Thank you.
0: Top secret biscuit related password tonight. Alan's enjoying that one as well.
1: Yeah.
0: Ah, says Alan.
1: Quality stuff, says Al.
0: We are obviously in for a treat with the top flight biscuit password tonight. Tim's Radio Revival rocks. Cheers, mate. He's obviously a fan of the Bourbon.
1: Absolutely. Yeah.
0: Good.
1: Yeah. Aren't we all?
0: It's a staple, isn't it?
1: Yeah, I noticed Pete brought some jammy dodgers in for you.
0: That's all right. Good. Thank you, Pete, for those. we'll get to work on those straight away. Yeah. Maybe during the commercial break.
1: Well, yeah.
0: face full of jammy dodgers there. As you would expect, we're doing secrets tonight.
1: All right.
0: You may think. So secret password, obviously, starting off. Anything secret or hidden. Now, I feel like when I was growing up, TV, film, and books were rife with stuff like secret passageways, secret hiding places, trap doors, and stuff like that. Any or spy gadgets, anything like that tonight. So anything secret or hidden to do with that, that's what we're doing.
1: Did you have a secret den somewhere that you used to?
0: There you go, perfect example. Secret hideaway, hideout, something like that. Yes, we did actually. Mm. I wouldn't be too surprised. There's quite a few listeners out there that got together with a few friends over the summer holidays and built a den, a secret den, somewhere. And obviously, you'd have a secret password to get in, which is just exactly what we do
1: on a
0: Monday night, isn't it?
1: Yeah,
0: very absolutely. Good example there, Neil. Thank you for that. We have got a special offer, doing something just slightly different on the special offer tonight, tied into our theme of secrets. More on that in just a bit. If we get round to it, we'll do a dated impersonation, because we haven't done one of them for a while. And if I don't do it, because I'll be accused of false advertising, because it's on the trail.
1: It's got to be done absolutely, otherwise you don't get your money's worth.
0: Well, exactly, and I don't get paid if I don't don't fulfill. So there's that. Pete's already here.
1: Pete's in.
0: Gearing up for a game of Wakefield's Wheel of One. I'm sure he's looking forward to that. So we'll be spinning the Wheel of Wonder.
1: Do you see his face?
0: No, but I didn't see his face. He's obscured currently by a monitor, but I can imagine his face. I know Pete well enough to know that he just rolled his eyes there and squinkled up his nose.
1: It's a good bit of fun, though, isn't it?
0: It is a good bit. That's just what we need, isn't it, on a Monday night? First, we're through Monday. We've got the worst is over, and now it's the best bit. It's Monday night. Between 7 and 9, it's your retro stuff. So looking forward to all of that. And we've got some good tunes to play you as well. Mickle enjoying our starter there. Steve Miller Band, Take the Money and Run. Moving straight into New Order's True Faith.
1: Good tune.
0: Well, it's a good tune, and it's a good one. And you know, it's one of those intros that you know straight away as well and think, oh, this is a great tune, and you just reach for the volume, don't you, like this, and turn it up.

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0: You have email.
1: We do. Here we are in the den, in our very own den. You all know the password to get in tonight. Top secret biscuit related password is Bourbon tonight. Stevie B's in the gang. Evening, fellas. Great start with a Steve Miller Band. I think I struck a chord with that one, if you'll excuse the pun. I'm singing along, says Stevie B. Now, we're talking secrets. Like anything secret, the secret passageways, anything like that. Anyway, Stevie B has well and truly got the idea, because he says, and this is brilliant, remember those shoes which had a secret compass hidden in the heel, called commandos or something like that? Absolutely. We've spoken about these before. I'm really pleased that you've brought that up, Stevie B, because often when I've brought it up before, we've not had too much response to that, and maybe wonder if I just dreamt it. So it's great to have some confirmation that that did happen. A compass in the sole of your Clark's commando shoe. Fantastic. I think you could actually take it out. There'd be like a recess in there, and you could just pop it back in. That's such a brilliant thing. Brilliant example of something hidden or secret. It could be anything. Use your imagination. Cheers, Stevie B. Great to have you in the gang tonight. Let's see what other examples we got. There was always a revolving bookcase, wasn't there? In Scooby-Doo, for a start, it'd be one of those. But I just feel like it's a cliche, isn't it? A bookcase. You've got to find the right book on the shelf that isn't actually a book. It's a lever, isn't it? It operates the revolving bookcase, which takes you through to a secret room. All that kind of stuff. Weren't you just so fascinated with that kind of stuff as a kid? I was. Hope you were. These secret hiding places. Of course, going way back, I mean, this is totally retro. Back in the, during the Reformation, of course, there was such a thing as a priest hole, where a Catholic priest would hide when the interrogators came round to try and take them away and torture them and stuff. And they still exist. You know, there's really old houses up and down the country that still have these priest holes, these secret hiding places. I just find that stuff amazing. So anything secret tonight? I'll tell you what, let's... I've got Craig's message here. Hi, Craig. He says, evening, BT and Neil. Neil is just out the door. He's home for his sausage bat and chips. We've just been talking nothing but food off air here. I'm quite hungry now. Luckily, there's a plentiful supply of biscuits, one of them being a Bourbon, of course. Craig's in the gang. We were talking about Under and Over, that is, underplayed and overlooked tracks by well-known artists. Craig's got a few suggestions. How about Pajamarama by Roxy Music? Played that the other day, actually, Craig. We Are Detective by Thompson Twist. Just look that one out. And it doesn't look like we've got it. Not in the main log, anyway, but I can see if we've got it in the overflow area. Kissing with Confidence by Will Powers. Or The Show Must Go On by Queen. I know we've got both of those, so... Dare say. I know which one Pete would like to play for you later. So anyway, thanks, Craig, for your message. Get one of those on in a bit. Meanwhile, it's time to kick this off.
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1: So, as I said, we're doing something slightly different with the special offer tonight. I'm actually going to tell you what the special offer is, but then I'm going to ask you a question to do with that special offer. And this is something I suggested a few weeks back when I think we were talking about... I can't remember how we got onto it, but we were talking about this subject. Anyway, by the way, if you didn't get to hear, last week's special offer was, in fact, the classic item of clothing, the Relax T-shirt, as in Frankie Says. Relax. Everyone was wearing them. Very, very plain and simple, just black lettering on a white T-shirt. Did you have one? Have you still got one? They still look cool. We're moving away from that, though. this week. We are going to the toys and games department and we're looking for a board game. I'm going to tell you what it is. We're looking at a game of Cluedo tonight. That is actually what is on special offer. But to be able to be eligible for the special offer on brand new game of Cluedo, actually it's not brand new because they've revamped it, and you know when they revamp things, they're never as good. It's the original, of course, we've got. But you just be able to need to answer this question relating to tonight's topic of secrets, okay? So here we go. On a traditional Cluedo board, what room in the house is linked to the kitchen via a secret passageway? So what other room in the house is linked to the kitchen via a secret passageway in the game of Cluedo? Be careful with that because there were two secret passageways joining four rooms in total, but one secret passageway joined two rooms and the other one joined another two rooms. So they weren't all joined together. Okay, so we want to know, on a traditional Cluedo board, what room in the house is linked to the kitchen via a secret passageway? If you can answer that question correctly, you've won the special offer, which is a game of Cluedo tonight. This is for Craig. This is Will Powers, Kissing with Confidence.

0: Will Powers. Kissing with confidence, we are here in the studio. Very good. That's playing that for Craig. That's in the under and over department there. Thank you. Big Red Hippo's got a suggestion for that as well. Big Red Hippo. In the gang, of course. Great to have you listening. How about Sidewalking by the Jesus and Mary Chain? Could even be a blast from the past. Are you still doing that? Well, they've been on the back burner, I must admit, Big Red Hippo, but I might surprise you with one out of the blue one of these days. I will bear that one in mind. I just checked the archive. Typically, we don't have that one, and Neil's gone out the door. He's got everything. So perhaps we can ask Neil to supply that for us. But good example there, Big Red Hippo. And while you're on, I think you're going to appreciate this retro advert.
1: Hippopotamus is an amazingly delicious real strawberry mousse from Chambourcy, with a marvelous strawberry taste that's totally divine. It's so wonderfully tasty that you've just got to dive in. Hippopotamus from Chambourcy. Come on, dive in.
2: Say cheese.
3: Cheese. Cheese.
4: And biscuits.
0: Yep, Monday night, cheese and biscuits. We like to go back in time on a Monday night, back to era where I think we're all happier. And we can do anything we want. We're going into secret passageways and anything hidden tonight. Stevie B got the right idea with the compass buried in the sole of your shoe. That was actually a thing. Clark's Commandos, that was. Lovely Samantha is here. And she is in the gang. Good job. Speaking of shoes, I'm not sure if this counts, but when I was young, I had some white trainers with little white flowers stitched on. When they got wet, the flowers turned purple. Is that a secret? That's very, very good. Love that. My best friend had a den hidden behind her shed, and we had a secret biscuit tin we secretly stocked up and kept in the den. The biscuits were always slightly damp, and that's still the way I prefer my ginger nuts. There's no good way to have a ginger nut in my book, but I'm really pleased that you had a secret biscuit tin in your secret den, secretly hidden behind a shed. A secret shed. Fantastic. Did you have a secret password, though, to get in like we do on a Monday night? Which is, of course, Bourbon tonight. It changes every week, you see. Keep the biscuiteers on their toes. We don't want just anyone joining, do we? I love that about the shoelaces. Or was it on the shoe? No, it's actually on the trainers themselves. There's some little flowers stitched on the trainers, which, when they got wet, they turned a different colour. They turned purple. I like that a lot. But do you remember holograms? Holograms were really big in the 1980s, weren't they? You used to get them free in a packet of cereal or something like that. And it would be a piece of card with an image on it. And then if you just held it at a slightly different angle, the image would change. And actually, I think they were... were they different to holograms or the same thing? Two different things, I'm thinking. Either way, very cool. Anything secret or hidden tonight, you can be as imaginative as you like with that. Stretch it out a bit. That's very good. About two-way mirrors. Whatever happened to two-way mirrors? The two-way glass. That's when a person can see into a room by standing behind the mirror on the other side of the mirror. They still have them? They used to be everywhere, didn't they? In fiction and TV and films. Two-way glass. And James Bond's full of all this kind of stuff. We can do spy gadgets as well. I think that's included in this. Any kind of spy gadgets. One Christmas, my cousin and I were both given, from Father Christmas, were both given a pen which wrote in, wait for it, invisible ink. Invisible ink. I mean, how cool is invisible ink? And that's been around since, well, forever, basically, because it's something you can do with lemon juice, isn't there? But anyway, a modern-day version uses chemicals. And we both had these pens, so it was kind of like a A double-ended device. Stop sniggering. A double-ended pen.
3: Timothy!
0: At one end was just like a normal pen, so you'd write your message. No, you wouldn't. Sorry, forget that. One end you wrote with, but you couldn't see what you were writing because, of course, it was invisible ink. Right, so you'd write your letter or whatever. So I write a letter to my cousin in invisible ink. And then the idea was he'd receive the letter, and with the other end of his pen, he would go over the page, which, of course, you couldn't see anything, with the other end, and kind of rub it over, and then the message would be revealed. He didn't write back. Unless he got lost in the post, I don't know. I was up for it. Anyway, invisible ink, that's quite a thing, isn't it? We need to bring that back. What happened to invisible ink? Everyone was using it, weren't they? That's the kind of thing we want tonight. Miniature cameras? Miniature hidden cameras that spies would use. They actually existed. I know Pete's been there, and I went there as well to the original museum of spies over there in that there Washington DC. And in there they have a fantastic collection of what they call Minox miniature cameras. This is obviously what spies use to take pictures of, wait for it. What's the only thing that spies photograph? Blueprints. Or microfilm. No, that's what's kept inside the camera, isn't it? Well, you know the kind of thing. Brilliant museum that is over there, if you ever find yourself. If you do want to go to America, that is. Anyway, there we are. Keep your messages coming, please. 730555. Text or WhatsApp 07520 61 91 81. Email via the website at fantasyradio.co.uk. Pete's put his headphones on, so I'm assuming he wants to mention about his trip to the Spy Museum.
5: Well, I was just thinking, actually, we went to the Spy Museum, and you've got to where the reflective ponds are, and you have to walk up this little alleyway to get to it, and we must have walked up the wrong one. And we said to this lady who was just walking around, she said, "You don't know where the Spy Museum is." She went, "Yeah, next corner."
0: Right. <okay. laughs>
5: And there was a big sign outside saying "Spy."
0: Oh, right. I just thought the idea was that you weren't supposed to find it.
5: Yeah, well, that was the point, because they moved it from where it was.
0: Yeah,
5: and they moved
0: it somewhere else. We went to the place it was before they moved it. Yeah. And I think we found it okay, actually. Yeah,
5: well, we found that. We found where it was. Right. We didn't know there was a Spy Museum there until we'd found the old one.
0: Oh, I see.
5: And then you walk down to where the reflective pools are.
0: Yeah.
5: And if you're facing the White House, you turn left, go up past all the museums to the next road along, and we were one block too far south.
0: Right. Easily done. So,
5: and we just said to this woman, she went, "Yeah, it's over there." It's right. And this big sign outside saying "Spy."
0: Yeah, yeah. Yeah, that's brilliant. It's like they drive around in cars with "Secret Service" written on them.
5: Yeah. Not fooling anybody.
0: No, not really. Was there a sign actually in the old museum saying, "Sorry, the secret spy museum has moved to," and then with the address?
5: It was on the front door.
0: Fantastic. They haven't quite got it, have they?
5: No.
0: They haven't quite got what secrecy is. Very good. But it's a good museum, though, wasn't it?
5: It was definitely worth going there. The new one's got all this interactive stuff. So you log in, and every time you play a game or do something, it scores you points on a system that they've got. Really, really is
0: like
5: good.
0: Yeah, I like that. And it's chock full of like all the stuff that you just want to see, isn't it? Really fascinating.
5: All the things you think, "Oh, I wonder how they do that."
0: Yeah, I remember they had a sort of a cross section. They had a car, and they showed how they smuggle people over the through the border of the Berlin Wall.
5: Yeah, well, there's one of those. There's a museum right next to Checkpoint Charlie.
0: Right.
5: And they show you that. And what they do, they put tennis balls in with the springs for the suspension,
0: right,
5: so that if you've got somebody in the boot, it doesn't sink down and make it look like there's somebody in the
0: boot.
5: That's
0: clever. Yeah, but they had this, it was a specially converted car, see, here we go, hidden, and they managed to get a person basically underneath in the chassis of the car, hidden, so they could drive across the east-west border and smuggle them back into the west. Can't really do that.
5: Hang on, let me just show you a picture.
0: Oh, Spy. That's like 10-foot letters.
5: 10-foot letters, that's outside the Spy Museum.
0: Yeah, that's it. very good. It's full of great stuff. Anyway, that's what we're doing tonight. Hidden things, secrets, any secrets you had, anything that changed, like lovely Samantha's shoes changed colour when they got wet. You would never know that they did that until they did get wet. I love that. Brilliant. Okay, messages, keep them coming. We're going to have the short version of Rapper's Delight by the Sugar Hill Gang. Neil assures me the full-length version of this is no less than 15 minutes long, so we get stuck for things to say. We'll know what to put on. But I don't think that's going to happen on Monday, do you?

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1: Talking speakeasies here in the studio. You've been to a few of those, haven't you?
2: It's one of those things. If you go to Chicago, you've got to find a speakeasy.
1: And then for anyone who explain what a speakeasy is for anyone who doesn't
2: during
1: know.
2: Prohibition, if you wanted to go out and have an alcoholic beverage, you obviously weren't allowed because they'd banned alcohol.
1: Yeah.
2: So they used to have speakeasies. So you go to a soda shop or something like that, or a cafe, and somewhere in the building would be hidden a door. And if you knew where it was and you knew which, you know, if it's a bookcase, you know which book to pull to alert the person the other side somebody wants to get in. And then you'd go in and it'd be a like a proper pub behind the secret door.
1: Right, so somewhere you could secretly go and drink alcohol.
2: Yeah.
1: They call it Wetherspoons now. Anyway, quite a few. I love the idea of any kind of hidden room like that. Bugsy Malone, isn't it?
2: It is Bugsy Malone.
1: Like Bugsy Malone scenario there. If you've ever seen that film, that's what a brilliant film that was. It was just classic. Lots of messages coming through. Now, what do we have? Craig says, Craig is responding to our special offer tonight. So we're not actually looking for, we know what the actual item is. It's a game of Cluedo. But to get it on special offer, you need to be able to answer this Cluedo-related question, which I think is quite a good question. On a traditional Cluedo board, what room in the house is linked to the kitchen via a secret passageway? Okay. On a traditional Cluedo board, what room in the house is linked to the kitchen via a secret passageway? Tying into our theme tonight, which is secrets and hiding and all that kind of stuff. Tonight, you know how to get in touch. Craig's wondering if it's the library tonight. It's not the library, Craig. Craig says, don't really do secrets as I've got a big mouth and we'll pass them on. There are those people, aren't there? And it's you, Craig. Never mind. Have as many goes as you want, mate. It's fine. Lovely long message from Alan we've got here. Now, Tim, one of our schoolmates lived in the Grace and Favour House associated with the Bath Walcott Street livestock market. That's right, in the 60s, this currently trendy area had a market where real animals were bought and sold. We were really into chasing escaped animals around the place and blagging lifts out to farms in the wagons transporting the purchases. I hope you were hidden under some hay. But underneath the pens area was a secret underground set of arch cellars, and boy were we into that. I bet you were. Candles in alcoves, dirt floor, a back door exiting directly onto the River Avon. Along the bank was a foundry, Yep Industry, in the now gentrified Poser Palace. We found some timber and a battered oil drum and created a brazier, and suddenly a couple of shovelfuls of coke were hurled over the wall. When kids' fun was fully supported by the grown-ups without regard to elf and safety. We survived the experience with tales to tell. We're pleased that you did. Kind of Famous Five with attitude. Wow, I'm glad you mentioned Famous Five. Thank you, Alan, for your brilliant message. Well, it's Bath, actually, is much higher than it used to be, much lower than it is now, which accounts for all this secret stuff that is underneath. And I'll tell you what, there's lots of secret tunnels underneath devices. I know that for a fact. I've never been down there, but I have been told this by someone that definitely knows his stuff. Thank you, Al, for that. I love that. Messing about. Famous Five, of course. I mean, I don't think there was a single story of the Famous Five where they didn't go down a secret passageway of some sort. That's why we loved it so much, wasn't it?

0: remember there was definitely at least one where there was an island out to sea, and they ended up going out to it in a secret passageway. No spoilers there, obviously, but you probably knew that was going to happen. So there we are. Famous Five definitely should be on the list tonight. CJ's here as well. Hi there, Tim, in the gang as well. Hi there, CJ. I used to love Secret Army as a kid. And when it comes to over and unders, what about Creedence with Green River or even Bad Boon, as I rarely hear it nowadays, despite being a UK number one? Any excuse to get a bit of Creedence on there, CJ, will do that. Secret Army, I'm not too familiar with that. Do you know about that, Pete?
1: Well, Secret Army?
0: Yeah.
1: I vaguely remember something about
0: it. I need to do some research on that. Apologies, CJ, for not being able to chime in with that one. We'll do some research and come back and see what that was all about, because obviously it's got the word secret in it, which definitely appeals tonight when we're doing secrets and hideaways and all that kind of thing tonight. Don't forget the special offer. We know what it is. It's a game of Cluedo. But to get the special offer, you need to answer this question on a traditional Cluedo board. What room in the house is linked to the kitchen via a secret passageway? Love a game of Cluedo, don't you, Pete?
1: Oh, I love it. It's one of those things. There's a lot of games we used to play when we were kids that you think to yourself, actually, at the time, you think, no, I don't want to play that again. But now you look back on it and you think, yeah, I fancy a game of that.
0: If I had to pick my favourite board game, there's so many great board games, I think I would have to, Cluedo would just about make it to the top of this. I really enjoy, and as when you play it as a grown-up, you realise there's way more to it. There's way more to it than just, you know, showing your cards and writing down, you think it's, because you're watching all the time, you're watching who's showing what. You can't see it, but you know they've seen something,
1: yeah.
0: And you can put down, to be honest, the little bit of paper they give you is not really enough to write down all the things you need to write down. And I think you can properly play detective on that one, which I guess is the point of it. Depeche Mode. The Policy of Truth, which doesn't seem appropriate for tonight's show. But it's a good track.

There they go. That is Depeche Mode. Policy of Truth. Good track. That's off Violator. Justin's just been on the phone. The reason we haven't heard from Justin for a while is because he's been on his Hollypops. And he said he went to Weymouth to feed the penguins. I said they don't have penguins in Weymouth. He said they do in the Sea Life Centre. That was me thinking he'd seen some wild penguins in Weymouth, which must have been terribly lost. Anyway, thank you, Justin, for your message. Who else has been on? Earlier on, we were talking about Invisible Ink, and Stevie B says, "Cor blimey," and I like that he said that, "Invisible Ink dates back over 2,000 years to the ancient Greeks aromas," and I bet they were using lemon juice for that, Stevie B. Who else has been on? Who is here? Angie from Swindon is on. I'm just checking to see if you've got the right answer on the special offer. It's not the answer we're looking for. I said be careful because there's two secret passageways. Okay, so one joins two rooms and the other secret passageway joins another two rooms, right? But they're not connected. Okay, so what room is connected to the kitchen via a secret passageway in the game of Cluedo? Doing a bit differently tonight, and that is to win a game of Cluedo on special offer tonight. Great to have you listening though, Angie. Keep them coming. We're doing secrets and hiding places, anything like that tonight. Invisible Ink, that's brilliant. Revolving bookcases are good. Got plenty of those in the speaking.

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6: From the Sky News Centre at 8. Channel 4 has removed all previous seasons of Married at First Sight UK from its streaming platforms after serious allegations. The broadcaster denies claims it failed in its welfare protocols after two women apparently alleged they were raped during filming of the dating show. Sir Keir Starmer insists he won't set a timetable to leave Number 10. Andy Burnham, seen as a potential challenger, has vowed to change Labour if he succeeds in returning to Parliament. Our political correspondent, Alexandra Rogers, has been gauging the mood of MPs in the party who've met at St Westminster tonight.
7: One of them said, "I think a lot of my colleagues want to back a winner and they don't know who that is." Another said, "The way this has all unfolded is quite sad. Everyone is just in limbo where we know he is going to go and we just don't want to talk about it." So I think many feel that Keir Starmer is in denial.
6: Elon Musk has lost his lawsuit against OpenAI and its boss Sam Altman. A jury in California found the ChatGPT owner wasn't liable to the world's richest man for allegedly straying from its original mission to benefit humanity. A number of Americans have reportedly been exposed to the Ebola virus in the Democratic Republic of Congo. An outbreak there and in neighbouring Uganda has been declared an emergency of international concern. Daniela Manos from the London School of Hygiene and Tropical Medicine.
8: Ebola is transmitted through contact with body fluids or items contaminated by body fluids, and so is much less transmissible than COVID-19, for example.
6: Arsenal are just kicking off their attempt to reopen a five-point gap at the top of the Premier League with victory at home to already relegated Burnley. The leaders aren't able to be crowned champions in front of their fans tonight, as title rivals Manchester City still have to play twice. And two 24-hour strikes by London Underground drivers have been suspended. The RMT union was due to walk out twice this week. That's the latest. I'm Fader Silk.
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0: There they go, playing that for CJ tonight. I reckon that's an underplayed and overlooked track by Creedence. Love a bit of Creedence, especially on a Monday night. Bad Mood Rising, that was. It's Biscuit Tin with your retro show. It's Cheese and Biscuits for a little bit longer, going on till 9 o'clock, when Pete takes over. Talk about Pete, we're going to have a game in just a little minute. But I just want to catch up with a couple of messages we've got coming through. This is related to tonight's special offer. Doing things slightly differently tonight, just to mix things up and check that you're all awake. Okay, so we know what the special offer is. The special offer is on a game of Cluedo tonight, classic board game. But what we want to know in order to get the special off on that is to answer this Cluedo related question. On a traditional Cluedo board, what room in the house is linked to the kitchen via a secret passageway? And I'm pleased to say that Angie has come in with the first correct answer tonight.
1: I don't believe it!
0: And hot on Angie's heels is CJ with the right answer as well. So well done. See, we know it. We do know it's there. So we'll have some of that, please. Meanwhile, we're going to do this.
2: It's time to play Wakefield's Wheel of Wonder.
0: Hello again, Pete.
3: Evening, Timothy.
0: Evening. How the devil are you?
3: Oh, we are wonderfully well.
0: Good job. Actually, we've had a warm-up, haven't we? Because we've been talking about secret things.
3: Secret passages, the spy museum.
0: Were you fascinated with that kind of stuff as a kid? You had to be, didn't you?
3: Oh, yeah. I mean, you used to get Lego and you used to build yourself something that you would say is Tracy Island. So
0: you'd
3: have all these movable walls and things so that your car could come out of the house or something.
0: That is a really good example, actually, because everything was hidden, wasn't it? And then it was painting pictures, weren't they? With eyes light up, and then obviously secret ways of getting down to the crafts,
3: yeah,
0: and so on.
3: And I don't think the cartoon version did it justice.
0: I didn't actually see it.
3: No,
0: I imagine it wouldn't.
3: Even the film didn't do it as the justice that it deserved. I don't think.
0: I mean, anything like that is just amazing, really, and really, really well thought through. And they knew exactly. They knew what put buttons to press, didn't they?
3: Get kids to watch something? Yeah, absolutely.
0: Big time. Very good. Really good example of something sort of hidden and secret stuff like that. But just shying away from that for a moment, because we're going to play a game. We're going to play Wakefield's Wheel of Wonder. Whether this will turn out to be related at all to secret hideaways or any secret doors or anything like that, we don't know. We'll just have to get you to spin the wheel. Pete, how did you get on last week? Do you remember?
3: I don't think I did. I think I got two.
0: Two out of three?
3: There was one of them I was genuinely unsure of, but then I'm glad I didn't get the listeners' questions, because I didn't get any of them.
0: Thinking about it, I think the listeners did get all three right, but unusually they didn't want to gamble, because they won a prize. They didn't want to gamble whatever it was they'd won. I don't think it was a great prize, but nevertheless they thought it was, wasn't it, the Ezel toilet paper? That's what they won.
3: Yeah.
0: The tracing paper toilet. They obviously wanted some of that. Perhaps because they know there's another pandemic, they got stock of that. At least they'll have something.
3: They'll have something, yeah.
0: That's probably what it is. Perhaps any type of toilet paper now is seen as something to be cherished.
3: Guarded.
0: Not overlooked. Yeah, exactly. Very good. Okay, well, what Pete's going to do now is spin the wheel. And depending on which category it lands in will depend what sort of questions you're going to get. These are the categories tonight, Pete. Books, comedy, music, children's TV, food and drink, or soaps. Listeners as well, take note, because whatever Pete chooses, in inverted commas, will be what you lot will be answering as well tonight, if you want to take part.
3: Again, music is not going to be my song's strong point, which is... It's a bit ironic that you get radio presenters and none of them like music questions.
0: No, because we don't want to be put on the spot. I mean, we don't want to be shown up to be the frauds we are by not being able to answer a music-related question. I know, I get that. Well, I'll tell you what, why don't you give that wheel a bit of a yank?
3: Okay, here we go.
0: And we'll see where it lands, see if we're going to get music or not. Here we go. Going really fast tonight, Pete. Round it goes. Okay.
3: Put me back out.
0: Yeah, you are. You be careful. It's gone past music. It's gone past children's TV. It's gone into food and drink tonight.
3: Oh.
0: We haven't had that for a while, have we? I don't think.
3: Well, we'll have a go. I'm not sure how well I'm going to do on that.
0: No, food and drink. Goodness me, it'd be full of questions about, I don't know.
3: Food.
0: Frozen.
3: And drinks.
0: Vintage frozen products, I bet, or something like that. Let's see what we get. Let's have a look at the cards. So, food and drink. Yeah, they look like sort of generic. Just looking at the first question, actually. Very good. All right, here we go then, Pete. Three questions on the subject retro food and drink. Are you ready?
3: Go on then, let's go.
0: Don't forget, three right answers gets you a prize. A virtual prize.
3: I haven't had a prize for weeks.
0: Come on then. Really think about it. Here we go. Number one, minced beef and onion and cheese and ham are examples of flavours of which classic Findus product?
3: Oh, they were them. They were like a breakfast thing, weren't they? It was like a folded pastry thing that was had breadcrumbs on the front and you used to fry it.
0: Yes, yes. If you don't know the name, I'm still going to give it to you because you've described it perfectly.
3: I can see them. They're a sort of. It's normally a sort of an orangey. By the
0: yes.
3: time you've
0: yeah, yeah,
3: it's
0: yeah.
3: a sort of orangey coloured envelope, and
0: it's orange when it comes out of the box. I tell you, it's orange. Yeah. It's just orange.
3: And you fry it, and it's hot food. I can't think of the name.
0: Well, you
3: of
0: had
3: it.
0: Them for breakfast, did you?
3: I'm pretty sure I've eaten. I don't think I ever had them for breakfast.
0: Right.
3: But I'm pretty sure I've eaten them. Minced beef and onion ones were lovely.
0: Yes. Too hot to eat, obviously.
3: Obviously, and the ham and cheese ones, you had to give them time to cool down or the cheese would burn your mouth.
0: Absolutely, you'd be hospitalised. It was, in fact, they're called the Findus Crispy Pancakes.
3: Right, yeah.
0: There they go. I used to love them. Apparently, I'm not allowed them now. right, there we go. So there's one.
3: Right, okay.
0: Good. Right, you're off the mark, Pete. This is brilliant. Right, number two then. Which common tinned food was the subject of a supermarket price war in 1994?
3: Mike, do you know what? My first guess is going to say beans.
0: Well, you'd be right. Let me give you one of those before you change your mind.
3: I seem to remember they went down to, at one point, they were a penny a tin.
0: Yeah, yeah.
3: They were practically giving them away just to get you to go in to buy other things.
0: I think that did happen, actually. I think they did. They got to the point where they were giving them away.
3: I don't remember them giving them away, but I do remember we went into the local supermarket, whichever brand it was, and their own brand of cheap beans were incredibly cheap.
0: Yeah, it was the great baked bean war of 94. I thought it was earlier than that, actually, in the 90s. I know it was the 90s, but it says 94 here, so
3: I know where I was living when it happened, so yeah, I probably would have said mid-90s.
0: They say everybody knows where they were during the baked bean price war. It's like Ed Kennedy all over again, isn't it? Only way more serious. Okay, number three. This is for a prize, Pete.
3: All right, okay.
0: Okay, which drink caused controversy when it allegedly turned a child orange in the late 1990s.
3: Well, the only thing I could think of that would be turned somebody orange would be was Orange Tango, because they used to have the orange man, didn't they? You used to go around going, you
0: Tango
3: know you've
0: man.
3: Been tangoed.
0: Yeah, yeah. Is that your answer?
3: It's going to have to be.
0: Sadly, Pete, it was actually Sunny Delight. Do you remember that? Obviously not.
3: I vaguely remember the name, but
0: yeah, it was. They changed the name to Sunny D, I think, because they felt like they desperately needed a rebrand after this incident allegedly occurred. Apparently, it's to do with the colourings, I think, or beta carotene, which in itself I don't think it's a bad thing because that's a natural colouring, isn't it?
3: Yeah, but not too much of it.
0: Well, too much of it turned a child orange. That's because they drank too much Sunny Delight, allegedly. In the late 1990s. Bad luck, Pete.
3: Never mind.
0: Because Tango did cause controversy because people had. Isn't that what caused the whole the happy slapping?
3: Yeah, well, they had to change the advert, didn't they? Because at one point they were you tapped them on the shoulders and you tapped them on the head, but you tapped on the side of the ears.
0: Yeah.
3: And it was perforating people's eardrums.
0: Yeah, they're basically just smacking the heck out of people in the playground where you go up to and just like smack them around both ears.
3: You've been tangoed.
0: You've been tangoed, and then now you're off to hospital. Which I don't think was the desired result.
3: No, I don't think it was.
0: Never mind, Peter. I feel bad for you, mate, because I think, you know, you're almost there. Never mind. We'll have some music, and then we'll come back with the listeners' questions and messages. Here's the B-52s. Too many orange drinks, that's the trouble.

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0: Well, you know what this music means, don't you? Know what this music means? It's time to put a new entry into the Dying Dictionary. We'll do this quickly before we give the listeners their questions on Wakefield's Wheel of Wonder. This is all thanks to Alan coming forward. Sorry, forgot what it's called. Been a while. That dictionary thing, he's titled his message. It's called Dying Dictionary, simply. This is where we add words, names and phrases that we feel are dying out of common parlance and need to be placed in the dictionary so that we remember to keep using them. This is a new one on me, I've got to tell you. Have you heard this one, Pete? This phrase? I'm all behind like a cow's tail.
1: No.
0: I like it, don't you?
1: I've not heard that expression before.
0: I'm all behind like a cow's tail. Very good. I like that one. Very good, Al. We're going to put that one in. If you've got any kind of phrase or a word or a name you think that is dying out of common use, we need to know what it is so that we can save it for prosperity in our dying dictionaries, which we're doing then. Thank you, Al, very much for that. And thanks for remembering we still have such a thing as a service to our listeners, the Biscuiteers. Right, let's do the listeners' questions on Wakefield's Wheel of Wonder. I wonder if Pete will be wondering if he wishes these were his questions. That's normally what happens, isn't it, Pete?
1: Sometimes.
0: Feel free to listen along, okay, and nod sagely when you think you know the answer. Okay, listeners, here you are. We've got three questions now for you on the subject food and drink, retro-wise, of course. Number one, according to the commercial, which item of confectionery was the sweet you can eat between meals without ruining your appetite? I shouldn't think parents were very happy with this particular advertising stunt. According to the commercial, which item of confectionery was the sweet you can eat between meals without ruining your appetite? Number two, a dog wearing a knitted hat was the mascot for which colourful ice-cold drink available from machines in shops? A dog wearing a knitted hat was the mascot for which colourful ice-cold drink available from machines in shops? And finally, Ruth Madoc, Julie Walters, Simon Cadell and Paul Eddington all featured in the original advertisements for which well-known chocolate bar? And these were the early advertisements for when this chocolate bar was first revealed to the public. Okay, so those four people, well, there were more than that, I think, as well. They all had their own adverts. They weren't all in it together. They all had their own one. So there was several celebrities all had their own advert for this particular chocolate bar. So Ruth Madoc, Julie Walters, Simon Cadell and Paul Eddington all featured in the original advertisements for which well-known chocolate bar? If we can get three correct answers, you'll get a prize tonight. Even if you only know one or two, let's have them, because someone else might know the other one or two. That's how it works. You can work together on this. And hi to Mike taking part in tonight's special offer with the response. Could it be, is it the seller tonight? Not what we're looking for, Mike. You can keep pressing and guessing, though. Have as many goes as you want. Back to the special offer, then. We've got the special offer is the Cluedo board. So we know what it is tonight. But what we want to know in order to get that special offer, to achieve that discount, to be eligible for that, you need to answer this question. On a traditional Cluedo board, what room in the house is linked to the kitchen via a secret passageway, which is kind of what we're talking about tonight. Secret passageways, hiding places, secrets, anything like that. Anything to do with spy gadgets, that kind of stuff is all good as well. I've got messages coming in. Pete, I want to ask, I've got one for you, okay?
1: We're talking
0: about Thunderbird. This is quite similar to the whole Thunderbirds thing. What about the Batcave? Or before you even get to the Batcave, you know, the office area where they were, weren't they? And they had the...
1: Which, on the films or the original TV series?
0: I don't know, or you'll probably be the expert. I'm just picturing Bruce Wayne reaching for the... I think it was a bust on his desk, wasn't it?
1: Yeah, a bust of William Shakespeare, I think.
0: Was it?
1: And he pulled it forward and he pressed, turned a switch.
0: There was a button underneath, wasn't it?
1: And then the...
0: Which revealed the poles.
1: The libraries, the library shelves slid to one side.
0: Yes.
1: And there was two poles. One said Dick and one said Bruce.
0: Yeah.
1: And they got on, and when they come out the other side, they turned round. So I don't quite know how they managed to do that.
0: They slid round. They're obviously greasy poles.
1: Yeah.
0: And they'd slid round so they could be facing the other way, because then they emerged in the back cave, didn't they?
1: They did.
0: It was so, I mean, it's exactly what we're talking about tonight, isn't it? Hidden,
1: and the fact
0: hidden
1: that,
0: buttons.
1: The fact that they went out of the cave and the safety barrier dropped down so
0: just
1: that they
0: the
1: could
0: car
1: go
0: went over.
1: Over
0: it, yeah. Didn't it? And of course, didn't the wall lift or something? Wasn't there some grass or some bushes that were
1: bushes
0: in the way?
1: Were in the way, yeah. And they stayed there because there was a cave behind it.
0: Yeah.
1: But the actual, it was the one of these white and red American
0: chevron thingies
1: yeah. That used to drop down so that they can actually get onto the road.
0: Off they went in their fantastic Batmobile. Brilliant, very good indeed. That of course all happened in the back cave. Hidden buttons as well, back to James Bond on this, because often Blofeld would probably have a secret button underneath his desk.
1: Yeah, wasn't it? You'd get all the bad guys sitting around a table.
0: Yes.
1: At the start, and one of them had let him down, and all of a sudden his hand would just surreptitiously move, and he'd press a button,
0: yeah.
1: And either that chair would disappear down into a big hole or something, that person would be ejected from the room.
0: Sharks.
1: Quite... forcefully.
0: Yeah, yeah, indeed. Very good. I think we could have one here, couldn't we? Underneath.
1: We could.
0: What could we do with it? Let's get our thinking caps on that. 730555 if you want to take part on the phone. Text or WhatsApp 07520619181. Email via the website at fantasyradio.co.uk. We've got messages coming in. Let's play a record while we have a look at those.
2: I'm a real wild one. Wild one. 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Wild one. Wild one.
0: Iggy Pop, Real Wild Child, brackets Wild One.

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1: Oh, not off.

0: presenting Biscuit Tim's Terrible and Dated Impersonations. This week, George from Rainbow.
1: Jeffrey. Jeffrey.

0: so like is in some kind of distress, as you probably all are now. Thanks for sticking with me if you have. Loads of messages coming in response to Wakefield's Wheel of Wonder. Don't forget the special offer. It's a special offer tonight, because we know what the special offer is. We're just asking you to earn it tonight by answering a question. Just cover that again. On a traditional Cluedo board, what room in the house is linked to the kitchen via a secret passageway? That is to get the special offer of a original Cluedo game tonight. Angie got the right answer to that, as has CJ. Angie's doing okay on Wakefield's Wheel of Wonder, as is the lovely Samantha. We have an incorrect answer for number three. Chocolate bar in question is not a marathon. It's not a marathon. I can tell you that. Hi to Justin on the WhatsApp. Okay, so Justin is responding to the special offer, wondering if the answer is the hallway in the game of Cluedo. It's not the hallway. And Justin's got one answer right out of the three on Wakefield's Wheel of Wonder. CJ's doing pretty well, actually. Big Red Hippo doing pretty well as well, as is Craig. Okay. I think we might, actually. I think, do you know what? So we've got a bit more time, so I think I might call it there, because we do actually have three correct answers now on Wakefield's Wheel of Wonder. Wow! They know how time runs away with us, so let's go through them. The interest is to know if Pete knows the right answers tonight. So, Pete, do you think you would have done better with the listeners' questions tonight?
1: Well, there's one of them I'm definitely not sure of.
0: Okay, let's see if we can put you right then. Okay, so number one, according to the commercial, which item of confectionery was the sweet you can eat between meals without ruining your appetite?
1: That was the Milky Way.
0: It was the Milky Way. I really bet parents hated that. That sort of angle of it, because it was, the kids were just saying, oh, I can eat as many of those as I like, because it's not going to spoil my dinner tonight, wouldn't it? That's what they would do, I think. It was a Milky Way, so well done to everyone who got that right. Number two, a dog wearing a knitted hat was the mascot for which colourful ice-cold drink available from machines in shops?
1: I think it's a slushy machine.
0: Slushy or slush puppy.
1: Slush puppy,
0: let's give its official title. Yeah, it was a slush puppy. I don't think I was ever really into that. I think they were, I don't know, they were a bit off. I remember them going around because it had like a effigy of a big cup going round and round as well on top of the things, didn't it?
1: Yeah, well, some of the early ones did. We've got one in our shop that isn't a slush puppy. It's a snow shock, which is a same thing, different
0: knock
1: name.
0: Knock off.
1: And it's, ours has got a polar bear with a hat on, I think.
0: Oh, right.
1: But yeah, though, they've got, it's just got a cold cylinder in the middle which chills the drink. And then you've got something that goes round the outside that keeps the slushy bit moving.
0: So have you got two different flavours side by side?
1: We have got two, we've got the space for two flavours. We've only got one in at the moment.
0: One flavour. Is it some ridiculous neon colour? Neon
1: blue.
0: It's blue. I knew it'd be blue. It's always blue. Who wants a blue drink?
1: We've got blue or red. Some people do. We only put the blue one. We start with the blue one, and then we'll put the other one on later on.
0: Makes your tongue go blue, doesn't it? I think that's what they like, isn't it? The novelty of it all. Okay, it was a slush puppy. Well done. And finally, Ruth Maddock, Julie Walters, Simon Cadell, and Paul Eddington all featured in the original advertisements for which well-known chocolate bars? This is when this.
1: See, now
0: first
1: this is the one
0: about.
1: I'm not sure of, because when you first read the about the advert, my first thought was Bisto, because I know at least two of them have done famous Bisto adverts.
0: Did Bisto ever make a
1: chocolate
0: bar?
1: So, thinking of chocolate bars, and I think it must have been the only one that I can think would have done those big names would have been a Cadbury's Dairy Milk.
0: Oh, wait, what is Cadbury's, Pete? But not Dairy Milk, it was in fact a Whisper.
1: Oh, right.
0: A Whisper bar. A very simple advert. So, just those. They did one at a time. They went all in together. So you could picture Ruth Maddock there. Just very similar. Just her with a black background eating a Whisper bar and just saying nice things about it. Seemed to work because they took off, didn't they?
1: Yeah, well, I'm not a fan of Whispers.
0: Oh, I love a Whisper bar. I think there's something about that. Anyway, there we go. So well done to Craig, who got them all right. Well done also to Big Red Hippo, who got them all right. CJ got 2 out of 3. Justin got 1. Angie got 2. And lovely Samantha got 2 as well. So all told, pretty well done. And it means you've all jointly won a prize. And here's Frida to tell you what you've won tonight.
2: Lost your keys again? They're probably in your coat pocket or still in the front door. Now you can make key loss anxiety a thing of the past. With this handy key finder, simply whistle and it beeps, making your keys easy to locate. Please note, key finder also responds to chairs squeaking, children crying, and the Bee Gees.
1: Do you know, I remember being at school when they first brought those out.
0: Yes.
1: And there was a large number of people had them. I don't think I ever had one, but there was a large number of people had them. And just about everything in the classroom would set it off.
0: Yeah, because it was just responded to a frequency, so, you know.
1: Yeah, it doesn't matter what it was. Yeah. If you clapped, right. And you could actually set it off.
0: Really? With a clap?
1: Yeah.
0: Okay.
1: They were dreadful. The if I had one, I'd have turned it off.
0: Right, I don't know if there was that option.
1: I think it was just on.
0: I think it was just on. But it was supposed to whistle at it, weren't you? That was the main trigger for it.
1: Yeah.
0: But I remember actually... You know, sometimes you lose your whistle. When you want to whistle, it just kind of dies on you. And then, you know, you just got to rely on a child crying to set it off or something.
1: Or kick one.
0: Yeah.
1: That'll do it.
0: Or the smoke detector going off. That ought to do it as well.
1: Yeah, I think probably would.
0: There you are. You've won a prize. Now, the question is, do you want to gamble that prize, listener, or do you want to keep it? Do you want to keep the key finder? It's quite retro. It's probably worth money on eBay now. Let us know what you want to do. Fairly soon, 730555, text or WhatsApp 07520619181, email via the website at fantasyradio.co.uk. What would you do, Pete? Help them, audience. Help them.
1: Well, I've got to be honest. I think key finder is very nice, but I think I'd want to gamble for the
0: big
1: prize.
0: You'd want to gamble that for tonight's star prize. We don't know what it is. It's hiding behind that board over there. Okay, how are you getting on with the special offer as well? We want to know, on a traditional Cluedo board, what room in the house is linked to the kitchen via a secret passageway? I'm just wondering what other secret stuff... Oh, I know what. This is a typical one. This is a proper Scooby-Doo hideaway, this is.
1: Right.
0: Portraits... Okay,
1: with eyes.
0: You knew what I was going to say.
1: Yeah,
0: with real eyes behind them, because they would be the portrait eyes, and then they'd be removed, and then so in other words, someone would be behind the wall using the portrait as a means of surreptitiously looking through the wall, wouldn't they?
1: Do you know, it's funny because I was watching an episode of Penn and Teller Fool Us last night, and they had one with this bloke, and he had a picture, and it had false eyes on it. And he got the host to look through the picture's eyes and do the shifty...
0: Really?
1: Yeah, it
0: was brilliant.
1: Really funny.
0: I love that. I love all that kind of stuff. It's fantastic. Oh, by the way, you did some research, found out what Secret Army is.
1: Yeah,
0: was.
1: Secret Army, there was at least two series, and it was set, obviously, during the war, and I think it was set about the Resistance.
0: Right, okay.
1: It's a Resistance
0: That
1: movement.
0: Is a Secret Army, isn't
1: yeah.
0: it? Oh, that sort of thing, I think I would have enjoyed that. So, thank you for that. And now
1: available
0: it's on
1: box set. See,
0: you can get it. Of course, you can get it.

Okay, so predictably, CJ wants to gamble. Wasn't too keen last week, but does want to gamble. Okay, so here's the gamble question. Okay, and this is for tonight's star prize. What were Starburst sweets previously known as? So when we were growing up, in other words, what were Starburst? That's what they're called now, Starburst. What were they previously called?

0: Okay, you know how to get in touch. Do it.
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0: Well, do you know what? It's nearly it. I think about 9 minutes of the show to go. And we've sort of, I think we've almost rounded everything off in time tonight, which is almost a first. So it's plenty of time now to ask Pete what he's doing on his show tonight.
1: Well, tonight we've got, obviously, we're doing the musical alphabet and we've got to the letter T.
0: Oh, not what I thought you were going to do.
1: Why?
0: I'd assume you were going to be all over Eurovision tonight.
1: No, no, I might have done that last week, but no, Eurovision... That's, yeah.
0: Been and gone.
1: Been and gone. I was a little disappointed, actually.
0: How badly did we do?
1: Well, we got 1 point. We came last with 1 point.
0: That's terrible.
1: But I said it was... I was just saying that there was a 1 point. All the people that should have been... They had a what they call a cafe area, basically a green room where all the artists sit. And our guy was sitting on... There's pictures of him and videos of him sitting on his own.
0: On his own.
1: And yeah, and the rest of all the people that should have been there, the production crew and all the rest of that, there was nobody there. He was sitting on his own in one of these big semicircular sofa things. Mm. So the guy next to him was from the Dutch contingent. Mm. He went round and he invited him to come and sit with them lot.
0: It's nice, isn't it?
1: So that's the spirit of Eurovision.
0: That's the spirit, even though we only got one measly point.
1: And the first person to get up and clap the winner... was our guy.
0: Right. Well, that's nice. Good sport.
1: Yeah.
0: That's what we're like.
1: Nothing if not sporting.
0: We are. It's cricket, isn't it? Good. It's not cricket, or it is cricket. I don't know. Something about, I don't know much about cricket, obviously, apart from the little cards you used to get.
1: And the sandwiches at half time.
0: We used to get cards, didn't you? And I don't know. Is it tea? I don't know. In a way, cricket. gamble question. What were Starburst sweets previously known as, Pete?
1: Have they come in with the answers?
0: Yes, they have.
1: Right, in that case, then, Starburst were opal fruits that were made to make your mouth water.
0: Thank you. And so Stevie B came in with the correct answer and with that exact motto as well, made to make your mouth water. Because you can't say opal fruits without saying that.
1: No, you can't.
0: That was a strong ad campaign, wasn't it?
1: It doesn't work with Starburst.
0: No, it doesn't. No, it doesn't. It doesn't. You're right.
1: It just doesn't work.
0: There's lovely Samantha saying the same thing. Opal fruits, a much better name.
1: Yeah.
0: What's wrong with opal? It does sound a little bit granny-ish, I have to say. It's a bit like you imagine York fruits, which is...
1: They're the little jellies, aren't they?
0: They're the ones you nannies exclusively eat at Christmas. They'll be on the sideboard next to some Eat Me Dates.
1: Oh, no.
0: That's exactly it, though, isn't it?
1: No, I don't mind the jelly fruits, yeah. But I couldn't eat the dates.
0: No, neither. They're just off the menu in our house. But anyway, well done. I think we've got some other right answers coming through here. Gamble, Craig, probably too late. Oh, Craig, probably too late tonight, BT, but do you have Topal's Secret Garden to fit into your topic? It would have been a great one. I looked for it. We haven't got it here, Craig. Apologies for that. Maybe we can look it out for a future show. Another one coming in. Who's this? CJ. Hello there, Tim. Would it be the fruits that made your mouth water? Opal fruits. There you go. See? Well done, CJ. He wanted to gamble. So we better find out what you've won, really, can we? Here's Frieda to tell you what your star prize is tonight.
2: Is it a car? Is it a motorcycle? No one actually knows. Why would you buy one? No one actually knows. You've won this stylish Reliant Robin. Don't take corners too fast. You'll probably tip over. Wakefield's Wheel of Wonder cannot be held responsible for any accident or humiliation caused by using one of its prizes.
0: Reliant Robin, Pete.
1: I've got a great story I'll tell you off air in a minute.
0: Okay. Right. There was a Reliant Robin. They actually had got the Trotters, Independent Traders Reliant Robin at Bewley Museum, which we went to the other day.
1: Yeah, there's one close to us. They've got a car boot sale, bit of land that they use it every weekend for car boot sales. And it did have the Reliant Robin on the billboard, or they had a proper size Reliant Robin with a billboard around it.
0: Brilliant.
1: No, I don't know whether it's still there or not, but it was.
0: Oh, well, they are. Well, we assume it was the original one as well, down at the...
1: at Bewley, it probably would be, yeah.
0: Yeah, all sorts down. Definitely worth a look if you're ever down that way. Got some brilliant stuff. Do you mean the Outspan orange car?
1: No. Remember
0: that? It was basically an orange on wheels, giant orange that you could drive. I remember it from very, very... I mean, it's iconically 70s, the Outspan. I remember that from as a kid.
1: I was only talking to somebody about Bewley the other day. I haven't been since I left school.
0: Nothing's changed. Seriously,
1: well, apparently the monorail has.
0: It's still there.
1: No, but it used to have two stations.
0: Oh, it's only got one now.
1: You used to get on at one end, get off at the other, and then you had another ticket to go back the other way. It was all in a little checkbook type thing.
0: I know the sort of thing. Now, it has moved on in some ways, but from my memory, it hasn't. Not much really has changed. Anyway, we had a great day out there. Worth a look if you're over there. Brilliant. Thanks very much, Pete, for taking part. Thanks to all the listeners for doing their things. I had a great time talking about secrets and hiding places and all the rest of it. Who knows what we'll be doing next Monday. But I am back before then, of course, on Saturday morning from 8 doing the breakfast show. So do join me then. In the meantime, keep it here for Pete, who's coming up next with... remind me, what letter was it?
1: Letter T.
0: T, thank you. It's T, so you could get some Tapau on.
1: Could do.
0: Yeah, because it was a bit of Tapau on. And then following Pete, of course, we got some love songs with Helen, and then it's back to good old Tom on his overnight express before Barnsley takes over all again in the morning with his breakfast show.
3: Don't believe what they're telling me.
0: Here's Stevie Wonder playing us out.
3: Somebody's been picking in my cherry.
0: Oh, hang on, Cluedo, hang on, Stevie Wonder, just be quiet a minute. Cluedo, it was in fact the study. It was the study that the kitchen was joined to, sorry. There was me thinking we'd done it all so well tonight and in time.

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5: From the Sky News Centre at 9, Donald Trump's revealed he planned to resume military attacks on Iran tomorrow. The US president says this won't now happen after a request from several Middle East leaders. But he's instructed his forces to be ready on a moment's notice if an acceptable deal isn't reached. Sir Keir Starmer's again insisted he won't stand down, even if Andy Burnham returns to Westminster and challenges him for the Labour leadership. He also denied his premiership's over.
6: I do want to fight the next election. The last 10 days, there's been a lot of activity which hasn't been as focused, in my view, as it should have been. And I remind myself every day that I was elected into office to serve the people, to serve the country. That's what I believe in, and that's what I'll be getting on with.
5: More than 80 Labour MPs have publicly urged the Prime Minister to quit. Mr Burnham's calling for a serious rewiring of the country. Channel 4 has removed all former seasons of Married at First Sight UK from its streaming and linear platforms. Serious allegations against past contributors have been made. The broadcaster says it's not guilty of failures in welfare protocols. Strikes by tube drivers planned to start tomorrow have been suspended. The RMT union says managers at London Underground have shifted their position on the four-day working week dispute. Arsenal aim to take another big step towards the Premier League title at home to Burnley. Live to Jeremy Langdon at the Emirates.
7: Half time here, Arsenal 1, Burnley 0. It took Arsenal 37 minutes to break through. When they did, it came from a corner. Saka's curled it in onto the head of Kai Havertz for 1-0. That's the 18th goal Arsenal have scored from a corner this season. 24 from set plays, but who cares here? Arsenal going 5 points clear. Arsenal 1, Burnley 0.
5: And Barbara Streisand won't appear at this year's Cannes Film Festival because of a knee injury. The star was due to accept her honorary Palme d'Or at the closing ceremony. That's the latest. I'm Faye De Silva.
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There we are, a little bit of Tupou and Heart and Soul. Good evening, it is Monday the 18th of May. It's 6 minutes past the hour of 9 o'clock. My name's Pete Winterton and I'm going to keep you company now all the way through until 11 o'clock when Helen will take over with your love train. But before that, we've got, of course, our musical alphabet. Now, you know how this works. We give you a letter every week. And that letter, if you can find a song, a singer, a band, an artist, anything that's connected to that, then we will play it. So that's how it works. Now, I've had several requests in already. Now, Stevie B is coming. This one was on a two-tone label. And it was the Beat. I've got to be honest, I don't think I've ever heard this version, but it's in our record library, so we'll play The Tears of a Clown.

That's the beat, Tears of a Clown, playing that one. Oh, I think it was great, wasn't it? I can't remember. Do you know what? I'm halfway through typing an email, so I can't even have a look. But if, remember, if you want something for me to play, get in touch. It's 730555 on the phone. I'll get to that if I can. Don't always get a chance to answer the phone. Text or WhatsApp is probably the best. 07520619181, or go to the website fantasyradio.co.uk. And remember, we're looking for the letter

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Trish Sharwood's and She's in Love with the Boy. Going to say a big hello to Craig. Craig's already been in touch, as has CJ. Got both of yours lined up and ready. So I'm going to start with Craig. Says, good evening. Any chance you can play Suddenly You Love Me? This one by the Tremolos.

The Tremolos, Suddenly You Love Me. It's Fantasy Radio on a Monday evening. Now, I don't know whether you heard the sad news today that the lead singer of Dr. Hook passed away. So for that, I thought, well, I was going to see if I can find some Dr. Hook. And then I got a suggestion, and this one actually came in from my mum, which is a bit of a surprise. She said, what about Sharing the Night Together? Love this one.

A little bit of cliff. There we go. It's what time is it now? 28 minutes past the hour, and I'm going to say hello to CJ. Now, CJ asked me for this one, by Paper Sun, by Traffic.

Paper Sun and Traffic. Right, let's go on to this one by Tommy Lee. Back from the 2020s.

Tommy Lee and Blame Me. Got another great cracker for you now. Now, this one was, it's the theme. I won't say it was the opening theme, but it was the theme to the film Mad Max Beyond the Thunderdome. So you already know who's coming. Yes, it is, of course, Tina Turner. It was her first film role, actually, in over a decade when she did this, because she was in the 1975 rock opera Tommy, where she was the acid queen. So yeah, they wanted to do this one. This earned a Golden Globe nomination for the best original song, which actually went to Lionel Richie. She was also nominated for the best female pop vocal performance, and again she lost out that time to Whitney Houston. I don't think she'd lose out for anybody on this one. It's just a great song, one of those ones you could listen to forever and a day and still not get fed up with it. It is Tina Turner. We don't need another hero.

That was Tina Turner. We don't need another hero. Now, I'm going to say hello to Mill. Nice chance, nice of you to get in there. Any chance you can play For You by Judy Tazouk? Cheers and all the best. Well, I didn't, it was one of those things, I wasn't sure who this person was, so I thought, well, I have to look it up. Now, I didn't realise, but her family relocated from Poland to England in the 1920s. They changed their surname from Tazouk to Myers. Her mother, Jean, was a television actress, and her father, Saffron, was a successful property developer who also managed artists and singers, most noticeably Andrew Lloyd Webber and Tim Rice, during the writing of Jesus Christ Superstar. Didn't know that. But her solo career began in 1977 when she signed to Elton John's Rocket Record Company, and this was her first single.

One of those records that the if you listen to the lyrics and you listen to them carefully, you wonder, what on earth are they talking about? I still have no idea.

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Travis and Flowers in the Window. I can't believe we're almost at the end of the first hour. So taking you up to the 10 o'clock news, let's have some Roachford and their cuddly toy.

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6: From the Sky News Centre at 10. The potential successor to Sir Keir Starmer says Britain has been on the wrong path for 40 years. Andy Burnham's told a conference there needs to be a serious rewiring of the country and maximum devolution to make the basics more affordable. He's been explaining why he wants to return to Westminster by trying to contest the Makerfield by-election.
7: A vote for me will be a vote to change Labour, to make life more affordable again. This is the choice in this by-election. I know why I'm standing. I know what I'm offering. I know what my party has offered in the past has simply not been good enough.
6: The Prime Minister says he'll back the Labour candidate 100%. Donald Trump says the US is preparing for a large-scale assault of Iran if an acceptable peace deal is not reached. The president's revealed he'd plan to resume military attacks tomorrow, but they won't now happen after a request from Middle East leaders. Channel 4 has removed all previous seasons of Married at First Sight UK from its streaming platforms. The broadcaster says it follows serious allegations of wrongdoing against some past contributors. Elon Musk has lost his lawsuit against OpenAI and its boss Sam Altman. A jury in California found the ChatGPT owner wasn't liable to the world's richest man for allegedly straying from its mission to benefit humanity. Sports: Premier League leaders Arsenal have been taking on Burnley as they close in on the title. Live to Jeremy Langdon at the Emirates.
8: Full-time Arsenal 1, Burnley 0. Arsenal go 5 points clear. The winner on 37 minutes. Another corner. Saka to Kai Havertz for 1-0. 18 goals have come from Arsenal corners this season. 24 from set plays. If Manchester City fail to beat Bournemouth tomorrow night, Arsenal will be champions. Arsenal 1, Burnley 0.
6: And major disruptions been avoided on the London Underground. Two planned 24-hour strikes by tube drivers this week have been suspended. That's the latest. I'm Fader Silver.
9: Right, here we go then. Right, here we are then. Right. That's it. Right. I'll take over now, boys. Right, I'll take over. Right. Here we go then. Leave it to me now. I shall get it in a minute. Daddy came home from work tired.

overstoop. I guess it was then he decided, up to the rooftop he'll go. He was about to jump off when

An unmistakable voice there, the one and only Mr. Tommy Cooper. It's Fantasy Radio on a Monday evening. It's 4 minutes past the hour of 10 o'clock. I'm here all the way through till 11 tonight with the musical alphabet and tonight's letter, the letter T. This is the Thompson Twins. Fits in nicely. They're going to be a king for a day.

Thompson Twins and King for a Day. Now, got this next one. It was one of these things I look at. I wonder where they got the name for that from. Which occasionally, there's all sorts of strange things go through my head like that. And this is the Trinidad Oil Company, sometimes credited as the Trinidad Oil Company Steel Band. Now, obviously, that means it's a Caribbean steel drum and reggae music group, best known for the 1976-77 European hit, Calendar Song.

So I like a nice upbeat little song there. That was the Canadian oil company and calendar song. Okay, right in a minute. Right, it's going to go on to something else. Now, this one was by a band. They actually won a radio contest, which is great. We should have radio contests. They won the radio for Boston's WBCN Rock and Roll Rumble back in 1983. The video for this particular song earned an MTV Music Award for Best New Artist. Song's called Voices Carry. It's Fantasy Radio on a Monday night.

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2: Well, as for tonight, rain spreading across the region overnight, accompanied by blustery winds, particularly along exposed high ground. A milder night than of late, minimum temperatures of about 9 degrees. As for tomorrow, any lingering rain in the east quickly clearing, leaving a blustery day with a mix of sunshine and showers. The showers will be heavy and possibly thundery before easing later. Maximum temperatures of about 17 degrees. Now, the outlook for Wednesday to Friday. Further showers likely on Wednesday before turning drier, brighter and warmer on Thursday. Mostly sunny and very warm on Friday, with perhaps the odd shower developing later in the day. 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Now, I've got a couple of requests come in. The first one has come in from Jeff. And I do like this when somebody asks for a request and it turns out it was the next one on your list anyway. Tears for Fears. Everybody wants to rule the world.

Tears for Fears. Everybody wants to rule the world. And I'm going to go from ruling the world to this one. This is again by Tom Grennan, another request that's come in. I've been

Tom Grennan, A Little Bit of Love. We got some very exciting news to share with you, actually. 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And if you've got West Wiltshire's DAB on Fantasy Radio, what are you listening to? Well, it's Pete Winterton tonight till 11 o'clock. Helen Mason takes over at 11 with the Love Train. Midnight, we have the Overnight Express with Tom, who takes us all the way through to Mark Barnes at breakfast at 7 o'clock. Paul Sysom's here from 10. Emma will be here from 12. And then at 2 o'clock, we've got some of your fantasy favourites, taking you up to Neil Provis and your drive time at 5. Tim Underwood will be here at 7. And that is your next 24 hours on Fantasy Radio.

Train and Drive By. Got a little bit of a treat now for you. Then this next one, it's a sort of a cheeky, upbeat love song. Back from November 22. The track explores the reality of having a crush on somebody who is geographically out of reach, and it uses the American state of Georgia as a clever metaphor. Now, despite the title, the song isn't actually about the US state of Georgia. It's about a person. Excuse me. In reality, the song was written about a girl named Caroline, but I think Neil Diamond's coined that one. However, the guy that's done this is a guy called Thomas Hedden, and he's also playfully revealed that it shares the name with a lady called Georgia, who he sat next to in English class in year 11. Don't know what year 11 is. They've changed it all since I went to school.

0: should be.
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That was Toad the Wet Sprocket. Love that name. It's one of those things you think, so if I was going to have a band, that would be the name you want. It's coming up to 12 minutes to the hour of 11 o'clock. So I better get on and put some more music on, hadn't I? Like this one by the Tremolos. Silence is golden.

Tom Chaplin and Under a Million Lights. Well, that's about it for me for this evening. Thank you all very much for your company. Hope you've had an enjoyable evening. I'll be back with you on Saturday morning between 10 and 1 for the Saturday Segway. Back here next Monday night, 9 till 11, some more musical alphabets. In the meanwhile, I'm going to leave you with this one by Dire Straits. This is your latest trick. Have a good week, Devices. We'll see you soon. Ta-ta!

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4: Sky News Centre at 11. Sir Keir Starmer has again insisted he won't stand down, even if Andy Burnham returns to Westminster and challenges him for the Labour leadership. He also denied his premiership is over.
5: I do want to fight the next election. The last 10 days, there's been a lot of activity which hasn't been as focused, in my view, as it should have been. And I remind myself every day that I was elected into office to serve the people, to serve the country. That's what I believe in, and that's what I'll be getting on with.
4: Earlier, Mr. Burnham called for a serious rewiring of the country, saying Britain's been on the wrong path for 40 years. Donald Trump's revealed he was planning to restart the war with Iran tomorrow, but he's posted online saying he's accepted a request from several Middle East leaders to hold off on the attacks because serious negotiations are taking place. Police in San Diego say three men have been killed in a shooting at an Islamic centre. Two suspects are dead following the incident in the city's Claremont district. Channel 4's removed all previous seasons of Married at First Sight UK from its streaming and linear platforms. It follows what the network describes as serious allegations. Here's Nick Qureshi.
6: The BBC is reporting that two women claim they were raped during filming of the popular dating show, while a third has described an allegation of a non-consensual sex act. Channel 4 says it commissioned an external review last month after being presented with serious allegations of wrongdoing against a small number of past contributors, allegations it understands they've denied. The broadcaster says it acted quickly when concerns were raised and denies any failures in its welfare protocols.
4: In sport, Manchester City boss Pep Guardiola will reportedly leave the club at the end of the season, bringing to an end one of the most successful managerial spells in the history of English football. The Spaniard has been in the role for 10 years, winning a total of 20 trophies. And City's title rivals Arsenal are on the brink of becoming champions following a 1-0 win over already relegated Burnley. That's the latest. I'm Daisy Steele.
7: 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It's Helen Mason, and I'm going to bring you the best love songs ever. 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

Well, if you're starting to feel suitably chilled and relaxed, well, I'm very, very pleased. It is a little bit like being massaged with music, isn't it? 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

0: Ah, Mr. Underwood, good to see you. Do have a seat.
1: Thanks.
0: Now, I've asked you in today to discuss the promo for your show, because in the last couple of months, we've had some complaints.
1: Oh, dear.
0: That it's, well, how can I put this? It's too long.
1: Too long?
0: And so we want you to shorten it quite a bit. Perhaps you could come up with something now.
1: Well, I can try. 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
0: Stop. It's still too long.
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0: No. We need you to get straight to the point.
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0: Ah, almost there. Still could be a tinsy-winsy bit shorter.
1: Really?
0: Oh, I think so.
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0: Perfect! Wasn't difficult, was it?
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4: From the Sky News Centre at midnight, the Prime Minister's rejecting calls to set out a timetable for his departure, as he confirms he'll back the Labour candidate in the Makerfield by-election. It's widely tipped to be Greater Manchester Mayor Andy Burnham, who's expected to launch a leadership bid if he wins. Police in San Diego say two teenage suspects are dead after a shooting at a mosque in the Claremont area of the city. Three men, including a security guard, were killed in the attack. The FBI says it's being treated as a hate crime. The suspects' bodies were found in a nearby vehicle. San Diego Police Chief Scott Wall says the number of people killed could have been far higher.
5: We have every single police officer available throughout our county that dropped what they're doing and did exactly what they're trained to do, run towards gunfire. I could not be more proud, and I tell you what got me. Watching the kids come running out, just thankful to be alive.
4: Donald Trump says the US is preparing for a large-scale assault of Iran if an acceptable peace deal isn't reached. The president's revealed he'd plan to resume military attacks tomorrow, but it won't now happen after a request from Middle East leaders. Channel 4 has removed all previous seasons of Married at First Sight UK from its streaming platforms. The broadcaster says it followed serious allegations of wrongdoing made against a small number of past contributors. In sport, Manchester City boss Pep Guardiola is expected to leave the club at the end of the season. Arsenal have taken another huge step towards winning their first top-flight title in 22 years with a 1-0 victory at home to Burnley. Boss Mikel Arteta says he'd like them to have got past their opponents by a greater margin, though.
6: We didn't consider, I think, anything, but 1-0 in the Premier League, any situation, the opponents have so much quality, and you never know. And it's another massive one, 1-2.
4: Whatever nearest challenges Manchester City do, Arteta's men will be champions if they beat Crystal Palace on Sunday. That's the latest. I'm Daisy Steele.

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0: Hey, it's Barnsley. I like Barnsley. I've been listening to him on the radio for years, but I don't want to hear new songs today. If only I had a time machine, I could go back and hear all those songs I used to listen to years ago again.
2: Now then, come over here. 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
2: 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You see?
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0: 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Hang on a minute. That was Barnsley. 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
6: From the Sky News Centre at 1. The Prime Minister's refused to set out a timetable for his departure and insists he'll lead Labour into the next election. That's despite more than 80 of his MPs calling for him to go, citing a lack of faith in his leadership. Greater Manchester Mayor Andy Burnham's expected to launch a leadership bid if he can win the Makerfield by-election. Sir Keir Starmer's vowing to carry on.
7: My responsibility is to serve my country. I'm very focused on what I consider to be my responsibility, my duty. I'm not going to walk away. I feel very strongly that I must serve the people who voted me into office.
6: US President Donald Trump says he's holding off planned military strikes on Iran after Gulf leaders told him serious negotiations